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1: Fox News, I'm John Saucier. U.S. and Iranian officials will resume high-level negotiations in Doha, Qatar tomorrow after a volatile weekend of military exchanges. Representative Jim Jordan on Fox Business.
2: Deal with their pursuit of nuclear weapons with Midnight Hammer, Epic Fury. And, of course, President Trump is, I just know this guy makes decisions with the best interests of America in mind.
1: House Minority Leader Hakeem Jeffries disagrees.
3: We need an all-hands-on-deck classified briefing for the entirety of the House of Representatives and the entirety of the Senate.
1: White House officials say they're hopeful a peace deal will be signed with Iran. The cleanup continues in Venezuela after two major devastating earthquakes at the end of last week. 1,700 people now confirmed dead. Rescue crews are combing through the rubble. Relief organizations say the first 72 hours after a natural disaster, the most crucial time period. 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
4: 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He's driving down the pitch. He's facing price hikes and cuts past him. 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
9: From the WSIP Weather Center, tonight partly cloudy, humid, lows in lower 70s. Then Tuesday, partly cloudy in the morning, sunny in the afternoon, hot with highs in lower 90s. Tuesday night, mostly clear and humid with lows in lower 70s. Then Wednesday, sunny and hot with highs in the mid 90s. This has been a look at your WSIP Weather Forecast.

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5: From the WSIP Weather Center, tonight partly cloudy, humid, lows in lower 70s. Then Tuesday, partly cloudy in the morning, sunny in the afternoon, hot with highs in lower 90s. Tuesday night, mostly clear and humid with lows in lower 70s. Then Wednesday, sunny and hot with highs in the mid 90s. This has been a look at your WSIP Weather Forecast.

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the WSIP Weather Center. Tonight, partly cloudy, humid, lows in lower 70s. Then Tuesday, partly cloudy in the morning, sunny in the afternoon, hot with highs in lower 90s. Tuesday night, mostly clear and humid with lows in lower 70s. Then Wednesday, sunny and hot with highs in the mid 90s. This has been a look at your WSIP weather forecast.

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11: From the WSIP Weather Center, tonight partly cloudy, humid, lows in lower 70s. Then Tuesday, partly cloudy in the morning, sunny in the afternoon, hot with highs in lower 90s. Tuesday night, mostly clear and humid with lows in lower 70s. Then Wednesday, sunny and hot with highs in the mid 90s. This has been a look at your WSIP Weather Forecast.

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2: Paintsville. Fox News, I'm Deborah Valentine. The Supreme Court releasing decisions on major cases today, including a 5-4 decision upholding a Mississippi law allowing postmarked mail-in ballots up to 5 days from an election. President Trump reacts.
3: That was a ruling that was, I think it was very detrimental to honest elections. But it is what it is.
2: The president says the decision makes passage of the Save America Act all the more important. Fox's Jared Halpern.
4: The Save America Act would restrict the use of mail-in ballots while adding proof of citizenship and voter ID requirements for voters.
2: The high court's expected to make public its ruling on birthright citizenship tomorrow. Tuesday's the last day of the high court's current term. The U.S. and Iran will meet for peace talks in Doha, Qatar on Tuesday. Fighting between the U.S. and Iran erupted over the weekend after IRGC attacks in the Persian Gulf. 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
5: From the WSIP Weather Center, tonight partly cloudy, humid, lows in lower 70s. Then Tuesday, partly cloudy in the morning, sunny in the afternoon, hot with highs in lower 90s. Tuesday night, mostly clear and humid with lows in lower 70s. Then Wednesday, sunny and hot with highs in the mid 90s. This has been a look at your WSIP Weather Forecast.

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7: From the WSIP Weather Center, tonight partly cloudy, humid, lows in lower 70s. Then Tuesday, partly cloudy in the morning, sunny in the afternoon, hot with highs in lower 90s. Tuesday night, mostly clear and humid with lows in lower 70s. Then Wednesday, sunny and hot with highs in the mid-90s. This has been a look at your WSIP Weather Forecast.

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0: News. I'm Sue Guzman. The Supreme Court ruling Monday, states can continue counting ballots as long as they are postmarked by Election Day. President Trump with reaction.
1: The mail-in ballot ruling, which was a little bit surprising, gives people more time to vote illegally, let's say.
0: The legal challenge was part of the president's broader crackdown on most mail-in balloting, which he says breeds fraud. Democrats argue the president is trying to suppress voter turnout. U.S. Attorney for D.C. Jeanine Pirro promising to prosecute those who vandalize the reflecting pool outside the Lincoln Memorial.
2: Anyone who comes to this district who thinks that he or she is going to vandalize the reflecting pool or any kind of monument, you're facing 10 years in prison. So don't get smart, because we're on the lookout for them.
0: Seven people have been arrested so far. 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
3: From the WSIP Weather Center, tonight partly cloudy, humid, lows in lower 70s. Then Tuesday, partly cloudy in the morning, sunny in the afternoon, hot with highs in lower 90s. Tuesday night, mostly clear and humid with lows in lower 70s. Then Wednesday, sunny and hot with highs in the mid-90s. This has been a look at your WSIP Weather Forecast.

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1: At the University of Kentucky, we build, we work, we lead. 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For students and patients, farmers and families, fans and physicians, from dawn to dusk, we're here advancing Kentucky together.

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0: country am I in?
1: It doesn't matter. It's 5 o'clock somewhere.
0: It's always on 5 in Margaritaville, come to think of it.
1: Yeah, I heard that.
0: You've been there, haven't you?
1: Yes, sir.
0: I've seen your boat there.
1: I've been to Margaritaville a few times.
0: All right. Well, that's good.
1: Stumble my way back.
0: Okay. Well, we just want to make sure you can keep it between the navigational beacons.
1: Between the buoys. I got it.
0: All right. Well, it's 5 o'clock. Let's go somewhere.
1: I'm ready. Crank it up.
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1: I'm gone.

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6: From the WSIP Weather Center, tonight partly cloudy, humid, lows in lower 70s. Then Tuesday, partly cloudy in the morning, sunny in the afternoon, hot with highs in lower 90s. Tuesday night, mostly clear and humid with lows in lower 70s. Then Wednesday, sunny and hot with highs in the mid 90s. This has been a look at your WSIP Weather Forecast.

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From the WSIP Weather Center, tonight partly cloudy, humid, lows in lower 70s. Then Tuesday, partly cloudy in the morning, sunny in the afternoon, hot with highs in lower 90s. Tuesday night, mostly clear and humid with lows in lower 70s. Then Wednesday, sunny and hot with highs in the mid-90s. This has been a look at your WSIP weather forecast.

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3: From the WSIP Weather Center, tonight partly cloudy, humid, lows in lower 70s. Then Tuesday, partly cloudy in the morning, sunny in the afternoon, hot with highs in lower 90s. Tuesday night, mostly clear and humid with lows in lower 70s. Then Wednesday, sunny and hot with highs in the mid 90s. This has been a look at your WSIP Weather Forecast.

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2: Fox News, I'm Sue Guzman. President Trump says Special Envoy Steve Witkoff and Jared Kushner are on their way to Dubai to meet with Iranian leaders for another round of talks Tuesday.
3: President Trump saying that tomorrow's meeting came at the request of Iran. Now, Iran's foreign ministry saying this is not the case and that while they've been in contact with mediators in Qatar, that no technical talks are scheduled.
2: Fox's Alexandria Hoff, U.S. and Iran traded strikes over the weekend. More than 1,700 are now dead after a pair of powerful earthquakes rocked Venezuela's Caribbean coast. U.S. is sending help.
4: 130 Marines arrived in the hardest hit city of La Guaira. Their goal is to open the port so badly needed supplies can reach those who need it.
2: Fox's Nate Foy and the Supreme Court rejects President Trump's request to appeal the $5 million verdict in the E. Jean Carroll sexual abuse case in New York. 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
5: From the WSIP Weather Center, tonight partly cloudy, humid, lows in lower 70s. Then Tuesday, partly cloudy in the morning, sunny in the afternoon, hot with highs in lower 90s. Tuesday night, mostly clear and humid with lows in lower 70s. Then Wednesday, sunny and hot with highs in the mid 90s. This has been a look at your WSIP Weather Forecast.

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4: From the WSIP Weather Center, tonight partly cloudy, humid, lows in lower 70s. Then Tuesday, partly cloudy in the morning, sunny in the afternoon, hot with highs in lower 90s. Tuesday night, mostly clear and humid with lows in lower 70s. Then Wednesday, sunny and hot with highs in the mid 90s. This has been a look at your WSIP Weather Forecast.

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1: 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Fox News, I'm Deborah Valentine. The Supreme Court's expected to issue a ruling today on President Trump's effort to end birthright citizenship for illegal migrants. President Trump.
2: It's tremendously destructive. It's extremely costly. I don't know, it's up to them, but in terms of for the good of the country, it'd be great if they did they didn't allow it.
1: On Monday, the High Court allowed election mail-in ballots to stand if postmarked by Election Day. Seven people have been arrested for allegedly vandalizing the reflecting pool outside the Lincoln Memorial. U.S. Attorney for D.C. Janine Pirro on Fox's The Ingram Angle with this warning.
3: Anyone who comes to this district who thinks that he or she is going to vandalize the reflecting pool or any kind of monument, you're facing 10 years in prison. So don't get smart because we're on the lookout for them.
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4: From the WSIP Weather Center, tonight partly cloudy, humid, lows in lower 70s. Then Tuesday, partly cloudy in the morning, sunny in the afternoon, hot with highs in lower 90s. Tuesday night, mostly clear and humid with lows in lower 70s. Then Wednesday, sunny and hot with highs in the mid 90s. This has been a look at your WSIP Weather Forecast.

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2: From the WSIP Weather Center, tonight partly cloudy, humid, lows in lower 70s. Then Tuesday, partly cloudy in the morning, sunny in the afternoon, hot with highs in lower 90s. Tuesday night, mostly clear and humid with lows in lower 70s. Then Wednesday, sunny and hot with highs in the mid 90s. This has been a look at your WSIP Weather Forecast.

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1: 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Fox News, I'm Sue Guzman. Today is the final day of the Supreme Court's current term, and three major rulings are expected.
2: Cases include the closely watched challenge to President Trump's executive order limiting birthright citizenship. Lower courts have concluded the action violates or likely violates the 14th Amendment. Another case is one involving a Republican challenge to campaign finance limits and LGBTQ rights cases from Idaho and West Virginia that deal with transgender students in public school sports.
1: Fox's Tanya J. Powers, President Trump says Special Envoy Steve Witkoff and Jared Kushner are on their way to Dubai to meet with Iranian leaders for another round of talks today.
3: President Trump saying that tomorrow's meeting came at the request of Iran. Now, Iran's foreign ministry saying this is not the case and that while they've been in contact with mediators in Qatar, that no technical talks are scheduled.
1: Fox's Alexandria Hoff. 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
4: From the WSIP Weather Center, tonight partly cloudy, humid, lows in lower 70s. Then Tuesday, partly cloudy in the morning, sunny in the afternoon, hot with highs in lower 90s. Tuesday night, mostly clear and humid with lows in lower 70s. Then Wednesday, sunny and hot with highs in the mid 90s. This has been a look at your WSIP Weather Forecast.

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2: WSIP Weather Center. Tonight, partly cloudy, humid, lows in lower 70s. Then Tuesday, partly cloudy in the morning, sunny in the afternoon, hot with highs in lower 90s. Tuesday night, mostly clear and humid with lows in lower 70s. Then Wednesday, sunny and hot with highs in the mid 90s. This has been a look at your WSIP weather forecast.

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1: Paintsville. Fox News, I'm Sue Guzman. President Trump says special envoy Steve Witkoff and Jared Kushner are on their way to meet with Iranian leaders for another round of talks today.
2: President Trump saying that tomorrow's meeting came at the request of Iran. Now, Iran's foreign ministry saying this is not the case and that while they've been in contact with mediators in Qatar, that no technical talks are scheduled.
1: Fox's Alexandria Hoff. Today's the final day of the Supreme Court's current term and three major rulings are expected.
3: Cases include the closely watched challenge to President Trump's executive order limiting birthright citizenship. Lower courts have concluded the action violates or likely violates the 14th Amendment. Another case is one involving a Republican challenge to campaign finance limits and LGBTQ rights cases from Idaho and West Virginia that deal with transgender students in public school sports.
1: This is Tanya J. Powers. 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
17: From the WSIP Weather Center for today, it's going to be sunny and hot, folks. Highs reaching in the mid-90s, heat index values as high as 105. Tonight, clear skies with the low getting down to around 72, and for Wednesday, continued sunny and hot. Highs reaching in the upper 90s, heat index values as high as 105. And that's been a look at your WSIP weather forecast.

my, what a wonderful day. Plenty of sunshine heading my way. Zippity-doo-dah, zippity-yay. Mr. Bluebird's on my shoulder. It's the truth. 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
1: Well, Captain Dodgers isn't really an early bird. And he's not a night owl either. 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
3: Yeah.

He can really go some, blows real cool, make all the girls drool. He blows the bass. 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Cat named Percy, have mercy, plays piano in the treble clef. And the trumpet man, he's the leader of the band, yes, pretty feel good himself. Work out now. 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
1: With a look at today's local news, I'm Scott Ratliff reporting. A Johnson County man has been charged after a bomb threat prompted the evacuation of the Johnson County Judicial Center Friday morning. According to Kentucky State Police, they say the threat was reported shortly before 9 a.m., leading officers and emergency responders to clear and search the building. No explosives were found. Investigators traced the threatening phone call to a phone belonging to 43-year-old Dusty Hamilton of Paintsville. Hamilton told troopers he had loaned his phone to an unknown woman before the call was made. He was arrested on a charge of first-degree terroristic threatening, and he was lodged in the Big Sandy Regional Detention Center. The investigation is continuing. The Kentucky State Police is asking for your vote in a national contest for the America's best-looking police cruiser. This year's entry features a 2024 Mustang GT outside the State Police Academy in Frankfort, honoring the dedication and sacrifice of Kentucky troopers. KSP has finished in the contest top five for the past 8 years and won the national title in 21 and 2022. Voting is open through noon Eastern on Friday, July 10th. Kentuckians can vote once per device through the Kentucky State Police's website and social media pages. Shaping Our Appalachian Region, or SOAR, has announced the dates for its 2026 summit. The annual event will be held October 7th through the 9th in Corbin and will feature local speakers, interactive sessions, and discussions focused on the future of Eastern Kentucky. Organizers say this year's summit will place a greater emphasis on local voices and community-driven solutions. Registration opens soon, but attendees are encouraged to save the date, reserve lodging early, and consider participating as exhibitors or presenters. And if you're heading to the lake this Independence Day weekend, expect to see more Kentucky game wardens on patrol. The Kentucky Department of Fish and Wildlife Resources is joining the nationwide Operation Dry Water campaign July the 3rd through the 5th, targeting impaired boating and promoting safe boating practices. That's been a look at today's local news. It's been Scott Ratliff reporting.
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1: With a look at today's local sports, Scott Ratliff reporting. The Kentucky Wildcats football team has landed a major recruiting victory. Four-star edge rusher Sean Fox committed to Kentucky over Clemson and Georgia after multiple visits to Lexington. The Indianapolis standout is ranked the nation's number 10 linebacker in the 2027 recruiting class, giving the Wildcats 24 commitments. And the Cincinnati Reds let a late lead slip away Monday night, falling to the Milwaukee Brewers 5-3 in the opener of the series. The Reds built a 3-0 advantage, highlighted by Ellie De La Cruz's two-run homer in the fifth inning, his 13th of the season. But Milwaukee battled back with two runs in the sixth and tied the game on a solo home run by Bryce Terang in the seventh, then took the lead for good in the eighth when Joey Ortiz blasted a two-run homer. The Reds also suffered an injury scare when center fielder Dane Myers crashed into the outfield wall, making a catch, and had to be carted off the field. The series continues today as the Reds send Rhett Lauder to the mound against Milwaukee's Brandon Sproat. That's been a look at today's local sports. It's been Scott Ratliff reporting.
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1: East Kentucky weather. And good Tuesday morning, folks. It's foggy out there once again, and it's very muggy currently. And we currently have a temperature of 73 here in Paintsville. Do expect sunshine today and hot temperatures. Temperatures up into the mid to upper 90s, which means the heat index value is going to be probably triple digits. And that's going to be for the next couple of days. Can't rule out, even though they don't mention it. They didn't mention it yesterday either, but we had a pretty good rain shower late afternoon with all this humidity and hot weather and things like that. It could pop up, so just stay prepared. But it's hot currently here in Paintsville, and it's going to get warmer as the day goes on. So hopefully you're all having a good day thus far, and thank you as always for tuning in to 98.9 WSIP. How about some summerish music? Here's Keith Urban with Long Hot Summer.

takes a unique kind of person to have fun in a soundproof room with headphones on. But we found one. 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

All right, it's time to take a look at some local birthdays for this Tuesday, June 30th. Happy birthday to Blake Spencer. Also, Zach Penix celebrating a birthday today. Those are some local folks that we've been told about. If you have a birthday today, happy birthday to you. Hope you have a fantastic day. You're celebrating today with actor Brian Bloom, who's 56, former world heavyweight boxing champion Mike Tyson is 60 today. Actor David Alan Greer is 70. Country singer Cole Swindell is 43. Singer Cheryl Tweedy is 43. Wrestler Cody Rhodes, 41. And Olympic gold medal winning swimmer Michael Phelps, 41 today. And these folks would have celebrated birthdays today. Former First Lady Elizabeth Monroe was born on this date in 1768. And magician Harry Blackstone Jr. born on this date in 1934.

0: And once again, happy birthday to everybody out there in Radio Land celebrating a birthday today. Also, Flory Fairchild of Van Leer, 2 years old today. So happy birthday to that young lady and everyone else on this Tuesday morning. Again, it's going to be hot out there today, folks. It was warm yesterday. Well, it was hot yesterday. It's going to be warm again today. Temperatures in the mid to upper 90s. Heat index values up there in the triple digits currently. We got 73 degrees here in Paintsville, 72 in Louisa, got 72 in Prestonsburg, along with Sigersville, 74 in Pikeville. So starting out warm and muggy today. And with that, there's a lot of fog out there as well. So be careful when you travel around to your destination and keep it locked in to 98.9 WSIP. And we'll keep you company as always with some great country music. Thanks so much for listening to the Get Up and Go show. 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
0: All right, we got 6:54 and a lot of fog out there, folks. So please be careful when you're traveling about to your destination this morning. Remember to buckle that seatbelt. Give yourself a little extra time with traveling to wherever you might be heading to. This is 98.9 WSIP. You want to make sure to continue to listen as you do every day and you have for a long time, but especially throughout the rest of the summer because we got some things planned, some things are going to be doing some changes. And of the 98 hottest songs of summer is going to be taking place this weekend on 98.9 WSIP. It's sponsored by Rebecca Skaggs, candidate for 97th District State Representative, Mountain Apothecary, Moak and Nunry Law Office, JKB Gutters, and Crazy Horse Campground. All of those are our sponsors of our 98 Hottest Songs of Summer coming up this weekend. And of course, a big weekend planned here in Paintsville and Johnson County. Freedom Fest 250. That's going to be taking place July the 3rd and the 4th, and it's going to be in downtown Paintsville. A lot of activities, arts and crafts, train rides, food booth, live music, some hot dog eating contests, watermelon, a lot of other stuff. Confederate Railroad, they're also going to be singing. All this is completely free, folks, so come on down here and take part. Freedom Fest 250 here in Paintsville. 250 years of this good old America, right? During these hot days of summer. Stay tuned. Of course, we got more music coming up. Fox News coming up at the top of the hour. And staying with that summertime theme I got going on unplanned, here's Alan Jackson taking us up to the top of the hour.

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2: Meeting in Doha is going to be... Perhaps important, perhaps not. We're going to find out.
1: President Trump in the Oval Office on today's talks in Qatar as the U.S. and Iran will meet separately with mediators from that country in Pakistan.
3: U.S. Special Envoys Kushner and Witkoff will be in attendance and are expected to meet directly with the Qatari Prime Minister, according to a diplomat familiar with the talks. Technical talks about the MOU are then scheduled to take place on Wednesday.
1: Fox's Trey Yinks in Tel Aviv. The final hours in the current term of the U.S. Supreme Court, four major decisions expected to be released this morning, including a test of the 14th Amendment's birthright citizenship clause, and at least 1,700 people are dead from the twin earthquakes in northern Venezuela. First responders searching for those who still may be alive. America's listening to Fox News.
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12: From the WSIP Weather Center for today, it's going to be sunny and hot, folks. Highs reaching in the mid-90s, heat index values as high as 105. Tonight, clear skies with the low getting down to around 72. And for Wednesday, continued sunny and hot. Highs reaching in the upper 90s. Heat index values as high as 105. And that's been a look at your WSIP weather forecast.
11: Whether you're poolside, dockside, or just anywhere outside,

That is Mr. Waylon Jennings doing that one for you with America. Feeling patriotic this morning. Of course, just a few days away from America's 250th birthday. So happy birthday, America. Hope we have many, many more days. 7:07 on this foggy Tuesday morning. Muggy conditions on the outside. And we currently have temperatures of 73 here in downtown Paintsville. And it's going to be hot and muggy throughout the day. Temperatures up into the mid-90s or above. Can't rule out some areas. You hit regular, just triple digits. Now, with the heat index values, yes, we will be in the triple digits. But just try to stay safe if you got to be out and working in these conditions. Take yourself some breaks. Wear the light clothing, if at all possible. Try to get in shade and drink plenty of fluids, water, Gatorade. That's the best. That way you can stay hydrated and stay safe, okay? Let's see what our holidays are for today. What do we got going? Today is National Corvette Day. You all have Corvette? Some people do. So it's your day. Enjoy it. Today is National Meteor Watch Day, or Meteor Watch Day. I guess we got to look up. Today is Clean Your Disposable Day, your garbage disposal. Clean it. Make sure it's all nice. And like we needed a certain day to celebrate this one, it's National Social Media Day. It's ruined America. It's ruined the world. Social media has. It's a place where you can go and cause trouble. And it does. It's changed the world. But I think we all, or pretty much everybody, has some form of social media. My best advice, just try to stay off of it as best as you can. Well, as we told you, you want to listen in to 98.9 WSIP this weekend for our 98 Hottest Songs of Summer. It's sponsored by Rebecca Skaggs for 97th District State Representative, Mountain Apothecary, Crazy Horse Campground, JKB Gutters, and Moak and Nunnery Law Office. And we'll have a 98 countdown of the hottest songs of summer. I played a couple of them. I think they'll be on the list. I've not seen the list. Be quite honest. It's been locked up like a jail cell. Nobody can get to it. Nobody can figure out what are the songs. But I'm playing some that I would put on my list. What would be some of your songs you would like to see included in that 98 hottest songs? If you got an answer, you want to send in a suggestion, you may do so on a WSIP text line, 789-5311. Again, that text number is 789-5311. Send them in. Maybe they'll make the list. Maybe there's a couple more songs that whoever's coming up with this list, they might see your suggestion and they go, wow, I didn't think of that song. So, sounds good to me, we'll add them. So, and you might be responsible. So, there you go. All right. Hey, this bit of news for you, whether you all are big interested or not. We've been kind of teasing. There's some more teases that's going to be taking place very, very, very soon. But if you get up in the morning early and you have been a fan of myself, I probably won't be here at 6 a.m. because I am going to be sitting in the 11 o'clock chair for the next little bit. We're going to have the lunch break, and I'll be on that show from 11 till 1 or 2 in the afternoons, Monday through Friday. And it's brought to you by Giovanni's Pizza of Paintsville. So we'll see you around 11 o'clock starting tomorrow, July the 1st. So Jamie being here with you, on the Get Up and Go show. I guess Get Up and Go with Jamie now. But that'll be in the morning, so keep that
in mind. But come on over and hang out with me during the lunch break. How about some Oak Ridge Boys as we get back to some more great music? Here's Bobby Sue on the Get Up and Go Show.

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2: Tomorrow, some of us will wake up and it will be our last day on this earth. 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

Yes, James Otto doing that one for you with Groovy Little Summer Song. All right. Didn't even know that was playing there, so my apologies on that. There we go. Let's get everything all situated and all figured out. All right. We got local news coming up at the bottom of the hour. Currently at 7:27 and taking us up to news time. How about the Steel Drivers feature Mr. Chris Stapleton with Where Rainbows Never Die here on the Get Up and Go Show.

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2: With a look at today's local news, I'm Scott Ratliff reporting. A Johnson County man has been charged after a bomb threat prompted the evacuation of the Johnson County Judicial Center Friday morning. According to Kentucky State Police, they say the threat was reported shortly before 9 a.m., leading officers and emergency responders to clear and search the building. No explosives were found. Investigators traced the threatening phone call to a phone belonging to 43-year-old Dusty Hamilton of Paintsville. Hamilton told troopers he had loaned his phone to an unknown woman before the call was made. He was arrested on a charge of first-degree terroristic threatening, and he was lodged in the Big Sandy Regional Detention Center. The investigation is continuing. The Kentucky State Police is asking for your vote in a national contest for the America's best-looking police cruiser. This year's entry features a 2024 Mustang GT outside the State Police Academy in Frankfort, honoring the dedication and sacrifice of Kentucky troopers. KSP has finished in the contest top five for the past 8 years and won the national title in 21 and 2022. Voting is open through noon Eastern on Friday, July 10th. Kentuckians can vote once per device through the Kentucky State Police's website and social media pages. Shaping Our Appalachian Region, or SOAR, has announced the dates for its 2026 summit. The annual event will be held October 7th through the 9th in Corbin, and will feature local speakers, interactive sessions, and discussions focused on the future of Eastern Kentucky. Organizers say this year's summit will place a greater emphasis on local voices and community-driven solutions. Registration opens soon, but attendees are encouraged to save the date, reserve lodging early, and consider participating as exhibitors or presenters. And if you're heading to the lake this Independence Day weekend, expect to see more Kentucky game wardens on patrol. The Kentucky Department of Fish and Wildlife Resources is joining the nationwide Operation Dry Water campaign July the 3rd through the 5th, targeting impaired boating and promoting safe boating practices. That's been a look at today's local news. It's been Scott Ratliff reporting.
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2: And here's a look at today's local funeral announcements. Marcus Steve Likens, age 78, passed away on Wednesday. Funeral services today, 11 a.m. at the Harold and Stuart and Halsey Funeral Home. 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Annette Sue Hall, age 66, of Staffordsville, passed away on Saturday. Friends may visit at the Phelps & Son Funeral Home today, 4 to 9 p.m. Bradley Lee Bricker, age 55, of West Van Leer, passed away on Thursday. 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

0: caring for these arrangements. Jerry Lee Ross, age 71, of Paintsville, the wife of Jack Ross, passed away on Monday. Funeral arrangements are incomplete at this time. Will be announced later by the Jones Preston Funeral Home.
1: And it sure looks like a beautiful day.
2: 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Welcome to The Strength for Today, a daily devotional under the direction of Paul Wayne Brownie. The devotional is designed to glorify God and brighten your day. Now here's Brother Paul Wayne Brownie.
1: It sure looks like a beautiful day.
3: Good morning. This is Paul Wayne Browning. I'd like to talk to you about your soul just for a moment. I mean, Ezekiel says, all souls that sins shall die. There's salvation available for everyone that's listening. Realize that you're a sinner. The Bible says in Romans 23, all sin and come short of the glory of God. Romans 5 and 8 says, God commend his love toward us while we were yet sinners, Christ died for us. In Romans 6:23, for the wages of sin is death, but the gift of God is eternal life through Jesus Christ our Lord. You need to get saved today. Time is soon wrapping up when you get ready to go to heaven. In Romans 10:9, the Bible says, thou shalt confess the Lord Jesus with thy mouth and believe in thy heart that God has raised from the dead, thou shalt be saved. It's not by feeling. The feeling comes after you get saved. Just let the Lord save you by faith. Are you lost today? Are you looking for something to fill your empty heart? I recommend Jesus Christ to you. Why don't you pray right now and say, Lord, come to my life. I'm a sinner and I repent of my sins. May God bless you and have a wonderful day. God bless you.
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0: From the WSIP Weather Center for today, it's going to be sunny and hot, folks. Highs reaching in the mid-90s, heat index values as high as 105. Tonight, clear skies with the low getting down to around 72. And for Wednesday, continued sunny and hot. Highs reaching in the upper 90s, heat index values as high as 105. And that's been a look at your WSIP weather forecast.
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2: Well, here's the forecast in a nutshell. It's going to be sunny and it's going to be hot. And that's the way it's going to be for the next couple of days. Currently, we've got 74 degrees here in Paintsville, 75 over in Sayersville, 75 also in Prestonsburg and Pikeville, and 76 already in Louisa. So, folks, it's going to be hot, muggy, and be careful. That's about the best way we can say it to you. And if you got to be on the outside today, please drink plenty of fluid, wear the light-colored clothing, and take some breaks when and frequently as you can, and make sure water and Gatorade is your drink of choice if you got to be outside working. 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We got Swap Shop coming up in about 4, taking us up to Swap Shop time. How about some Reba this morning? By request, Fancy, here on the Get Up and Go Show.

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Push send. We'll get that in an email and then on the radio for you for a couple of days. Or drop your notes off here to the radio station, 127 Main Street here in Paintsville. There's a little basket on the front desk. Just drop your notes off there, and we'll get them on the radio. A couple of other rules, three items or less, and when you send in that note, and one vehicle per note, and no services, please. So that's going to be it. We got a yard sale to tell you about. Of course, it's not going to take place till Thursday, but it is a church yard sale at Sitka Free Will Baptist Church. It's going to be furniture, clothing, home decor, and a whole lot more. They're also going to have a hot dog dinner, $8, and other stuff to eat. And that's going to be on Thursday, 9 a.m. till 4 p.m. there at Sitka Free Will Baptist Church. Okay? All right. Let's get things rolling along and get to our first note. This person has a bunch of fishing supplies and hunting supplies and free scrap metal. 460-4770 or 793-1219, 793-1219. Person has a 2010 Chevy Malibu. Say it's a good car. It's leather, new brakes and tires. They're looking to trade for something of equal value with third row seating. 792-8442. 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This person's looking for a steel weed eater and a riding mower and also a cheap 4x4 truck. 792-0386, 792-0386. 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For sale, 2011 Jeep Wrangler. It's a 4x4. Has 111,000 hours. 1,000 miles, 111,000 miles. Has cold air. A motor's a 3.8, and if interested, 793-9094, 793-9094. This person has a 2025 Craftsman T100 series riding lawnmower, powered by an 11.5 Briggs & Stratton engine, has automatic transmission, 36-inch Moin deck, and says riding mower is brand new. 793-6496, 793-6496, or 793-2006. This person has baseball cards. They're asking 50. Also antique Harmony House, Duchess China.

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0: 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This person has a bunch of bantam hens, a few roosters, no pairs, and a few big stock hens. And the phone number is 367-8848, 367-8848. This person has a white round farmhouse coffee table, 33 inches in diameter, beautiful, heavy, $60, and a large farmhouse picture from Hobby Lobby, 36 by 24, asking 50, with wooden sconces to match. They're in Paintsville. 793-2599, 793-2599. All right, let's get some other notes here. This person has a gently used baby bed, including mattress and mattress cover for $50, 670-4512, 670-4512. John Deere 550 track loader for sale, has bucket and forklift, asking $8,000, but will negotiate price. Also a metal cabinet with doors used for oxygen and torches, asking $100,000. 625-4451. 625-4451, 625-4451. All right, this person has a Ford 309 corn planter with new chain, a 1978 aluminum bass tracker with 60 horsepower motor with titles for boat and trailer. 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
0: All right, back here on the All Note.

Edition of the Swap Shop for this Tuesday, the last day of June for 2026. 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Let's see. 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All right, let's see. You got some other notes here. 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That's 624-7425. This person has a nice white washer and dryer set. They're selling in great condition, heavy duty. 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Fill that out, and we'll get that in an email and on the air for you. Or drop your notes off here to the radio station Monday through Friday between the hours of 8 a.m. and 4 p.m., and we'll get that little basket out on the front desk where you'll probably see Mike Fife, and he'll even tell you where to put it. Also, we got one more note to tell you about that just came in, so we'll oblige to get that on the air. For sale, queen-size mattress and box springs for like new, 4 solid wood kitchen chairs, and 4 truck tires and electric cook stove. The tires, they're P275-55R20s. The phone number for these items, 367-8304, 367-8304. That's going to be all the time we have this morning for the Swap Shop. As always, thanks so much to our sponsors, Carbon Auto Repair on Broadway and Dead Gloss Paint Company, also on Broadway here in Paintsville. We appreciate them, and we appreciate you for tuning in. Keep it locked into WSIP throughout your day today, and we'll keep you company, as always, with great country music. But until the morning, this has been the Swap Shop. It's time.

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1: Friends, is heaven all that we hope for? Dr. R.G. Lee, a famous preacher of the past, was on his deathbed when suddenly his eyes opened and he exclaimed to his daughter, "I see heaven." She said, "Well, tell me about it." To which Reverend Lee replied, "Oh, my sermons never did it justice. I see your mother. I see Jesus. It's so beautiful." One of this century's greatest preachers couldn't do heaven justice. Human language is simply inadequate to describe it. I remember standing at the edge of the Grand Canyon, and for a moment, I stood in awe at the grandeur of the sight. I walk on a quiet beach, and I'm in awe of God's creation. But as magnificent as these are nothing compared to heaven. Imagine being in the presence of the King of the universe and all who follow him. What a sight that will be. It will be greater than we could ever hope or imagine. So don't miss out. The ticket for getting there is knowing Jesus Christ as Savior and Lord. This has been your Minute of Faith. I'm Seth Carter.
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0: From the WSIP Weather Center for today, it's going to be sunny and hot, folks. Highs reaching in the mid-90s, heat index values as high as 105. Tonight, clear skies with the low getting down to around 72. And for Wednesday, continued sunny and hot. Highs reaching in the upper 90s, heat index values as high as 105. And that's been a look at your WSIP Weather Forecast.

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1: Paintsville. Fox News, I'm CJ Papa. The Supreme Court delivering its final rulings for the current term, including on President Trump's plan to end birthright citizenship.
2: During the arguments, which the president showed up to, first time a sitting president's done that, there's a lot of discussion about the fact that there are billions of people around the world who could be one flight away from coming here and having a child that would then automatically have citizenship. Chief Justice Roberts at one point during the argument said the world may have changed, but the Constitution hasn't.
1: Fox's Shannon Breen outside the high court. U.S. Special Envoys Jared Kushner and Steve Witkoff in Qatar for talks on Iran through intermediaries.
3: Iranian officials have indicated that no direct talks will take place between the United States and Iran while in Doha. The 60-day window is meant to iron out the details of Iran's nuclear program and keep the Strait of Hormuz open.
1: Fox's Trey Inks in Tel Aviv. Gas dropping 2 cents overnight, landing at 3.84 a gallon on average for regular. That from AAA. 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
6: From the WSIP Weather Center for today, it's going to be sunny and hot, folks. Highs reaching in the mid-90s, heat index values as high as 105. Tonight, clear skies with the low getting down to around 72. And for Wednesday, continued sunny and hot. Highs reaching in the upper 90s. Heat index values as high as 105. And that's been a look at your WSIP weather forecast.

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15: From the WSIP Weather Center for today, it's going to be sunny and hot, folks. Highs reaching in the mid-90s, heat index values as high as 105. Tonight, clear skies with the low getting down to around 72. And for Wednesday, continued sunny and hot. Highs reaching in the upper 90s, heat index values as high as 105. And that's been a look at your WSIP Weather Forecast.

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4: 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Paintsville. Fox News. I'm Therese Crowley. Awaiting Supreme Court end-of-term decisions on trans athletes and girls' sports and President Trump's order ending birthright citizenship.
5: Since its ratification following the Civil War, the 14th Amendment has been understood to grant U.S. citizenship to anyone born on American soil. An executive order from President Trump would end that for children born to parents in the country illegally or temporarily.
6: It's tremendously destructive. It's extremely costly. I don't know. It's up to them.
4: Fox's Jared Halpern. The president's envoys in Qatar for indirect talks with Iran. Interior Secretary Burgum tells D.C. 4th of July visitors don't even think about vandalizing the Lincoln Memorial reflecting pool.
5: It was heard in April. Most justices.
7: It's no different than if you walked up into the Lincoln Memorial and threw red paint on Lincoln's statue itself. I mean, that's, you're vandalizing a national monument.
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1: From the WSIP Weather Center for today, it's going to be sunny and hot, folks. Highs reaching in the mid-90s, heat index values as high as 105. Tonight, clear skies with the low getting down to around 72. And for Wednesday, continued sunny and hot. Highs reaching in the upper 90s, heat index values as high as 105. And that's been a look at your WSIP weather forecast.

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21: East Kentucky weather. From the WSIP Weather Center, we are under an extreme heat warning from now until Friday, as today we'll see sunny and hot conditions with highs in the mid-90s, heat index values as high as 101 degrees today. For tonight, we'll see clear skies. Lows will be in the lower 70s. For tomorrow, sunny and hot once again. Highs in the mid-90s. Heat index values as high as 103. And then for tomorrow night, we'll see clear skies with lows in the lower 70s. That's been a look at your WSIP weather forecast.

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It's a Daytona airbrush t-shirt. 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You know what I'm talking about. Hey, baby, what you doing tonight? It's butterflies and Bud Lights. Under the stars and on the stripes.

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1: Paintsville. This is a Fox News alert. I'm Chris Foster. The Supreme Court rules President Trump may not end birthright citizenship in the United States.
2: During the arguments, which the president showed up to, first time a sitting president's done that, there's a lot of discussion about the fact that there are billions of people around the world who could be one flight away from coming here and having a child that would then automatically have citizenship. There was discussion of birth tourism. But even amidst all of that, Chief Justice Roberts at one point during the argument said the world may have changed, but the Constitution hasn't.
1: Fox Chief Legal Correspondent Shannon Bream. The court in a 6-3 decision rule states may ban transgender athletes from public school sports teams meant for women and girls. The arguments heard in January were about bans in Idaho and West Virginia. The ruling doesn't say states have to ban transgender athletes. And the Supreme Court also strikes down restrictions on how much money political parties can spend in coordination with candidates for Congress and president. These were the final opinions of the term. This is a Fox News alert.
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1: From the WSIP Weather Center, we are under an extreme heat warning from now until Friday. As highs all week will be in the lower to mid-90s, with heat index values reaching as high as 100 some days. Just for today, though, we'll see highs in the lower 90s, mostly sunny skies. And then for tonight, we'll see lows in the lower 70s. It'll be humid most of the day and tonight as well.
9: And for tomorrow, more of the same. Mostly sunny skies, highs in the mid-90s. Heat index values could reach as high as 103 degrees. So be sure you're staying hydrated out there if you're having to work outside or anything like that today. 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
11: Good morning. We are broadcasting live at Jerry Pelfrey Fireworks in Paintsville. We're on Walmart Hill. That's where you'll find us. You won't miss us. If you come up here, if you miss us, you shouldn't be driving, should you, Cliff?
12: No, it's we're here. You'll see us.
11: You'll see us.
12: We're also on 23,
11: yeah.
12: A regular location. We had opportunity to get a location up here, so we took it. And we needed it because we got so much merchandise. We've got a total of 12,000 square feet in Johnson County, just on tent, not counting our warehouse and stuff. But we are stocked. We have been stocking all night long. We had a great weekend, even in the rain. We're trying to get stocked up for the last 3 or 4 days. We got lots of merchandise. We're not going to run out. That's always my goal. It's never run out. We'll be here all the way through the 4th.
11: Which is already coming up this weekend. But, boy, the selection is certainly here under these tents. You've got the merchandise. If anyone is going to be buying fireworks, they're crazy to get them anywhere else because you're going to beat any price.
12: Well, yeah, absolutely. We've got just here in the tent $7 million worth of merchandise. And we don't just have one. Like if you like the grand finales, 500 grams, we've got not just 5 or 6 or 10. We've got about 175 different 500 grams. So if you're putting on a big show, you know, we've had a lot of people call. And I want to thank a couple people. Elkhorn City, they chose to let us provide their fireworks this year. We actually delivered a truckload up there. We've Blaine Fire Department. We got tons of different fire departments that came in and community events, churches, so forth. So if you're one of those groups, if you have a big family get together and you want some great products, a big discount, come in and see us. Like I said, you're never going to pay the sticker price. We're going to the retail price. We're going to get the prices down to you. Tell us your budget. We're going to make sure you have a great show.
11: You got the selection here, and, you know, you talk about the different options that you have. A lot of these things have a QR code on them. You can even kind of look on your phone, scan it, and get a video of what the fireworks will look like. You can see it before you buy it.
12: We do. And like I said, we got some really good experienced staff. They'll put together a show for you if you need to. You know, like I said, you can do it yourself. You're more than welcome to. If you need help, we got people that can help you do that.
11: 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Either location, anything we're talking about, it applies. And we'll also give a plug down in Georgetown off of I-75. You got another location down there, Cliff?
12: We do. We have a fellow Johnson County running that location. It's Doug Robinson. Actually, we went to high school together. He was our quarterback back in the day.
11: Yeah.
12: And he's down there. They are killing it. So, you know, stop in and see Doug, his family. They're there 24 hours a day. 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It's law enforcement, corrections, nurses, teachers. You can get that deal. And that is a regular $300 value, over $300 value you're going to get for $99. And they're all 500 gram. Blonde Joke, Hit the Road, Jack, and High Flute. Those are three brothers' products. You can look them up on the internet. You see what the price is going for. And you get all three of them. $33 a piece. Can't beat that.
11: Can't beat it at all. Come see us and save. 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

0: That's Josh Turner with Lay Low here on 98.9 WSIP, New Country and your all-time favorites. Matt Johnson here with you on this hot Tuesday midday, I would say. Let's head back out to Walmart here, Walmart Hill, and Jerry Pelfrey Fireworks, and check back in with Adam.
1: 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And it's just what? Here we are just a few days away from America's 250th birthday, and no better way to celebrate than with 250 shots in one package, Cliff.
2: We do. We have several of these. This right here is Backwoods Boom. It's a Wild Bill's product. We actually developed and designed that ourselves, and we have like five of these products of Wild Bill's. But this one right here is, it shoots 250 times. You light it one time, and there's a QR code on here. You can see exactly what it does for you buy, and we will make you some really good deals on these big ones. We got we always make good deals up, right?
1: Well, yeah.
2: Okay, but yeah, this coming in, look, this thing is brand new this year, and just got them in about 2 weeks ago.
1: Yeah. And again, this Wild Bill's fireworks line is their own line of fireworks. They got right here at Jerry Pelfrey Fireworks. That is the Backwoods Boom, but you got several others as far as options under the Wild Bill's name. Coal Miner's Fury.
2: Yeah, that's one especially for Eastern Kentucky. That thing is it's done really well. Actually, it's done really well down in Florida too. We're distributing it in that area, and I guess a lot of Eastern Kentucky and West Virginia people in that area, and they're just selling like crazy. We got a lot of reorders on that. But yeah, we can set you right up.
1: Come see the folks here at Jerry Pelfrey Fireworks. Look at the line of Wild Bill's fireworks. Of course, we talk about these, but you have the selection all under these tents here. It's not just the Wild Bill's line.

0: We're all on budgets these days. Talk to us, and we'll see if we can make it happen. Sean's here, been here for 20 years now with us. You know, we got some. We got Big Al. He comes in later this afternoon. He's been doing these remotes. Yep. He does a lot better than I do. A lot more interesting. So just come in. Let us know what your budget is. We're going to make sure you get a great show. You know, we love 4th of July. It's our favorite holiday. We love the kids coming in, cookouts. If you got kids, come on in. They're going to get free sparklers. Just come on in. If you're here on the rail, so we got some. I've got some 36-inch Morning Glories sparkler. Regular $10. I think we got them on sale $3 or $4. But anyway, we'll give the kids a pack if you come in and ask for them. No problem.
1: Going to treat you good. Going to help you save money. Cliff's going to personally make sure of it. But just like you said, with Sean and Al and all that, they might will and deal a little more than you would even like. But you're going to come out of here satisfied. And a lot of folks, you see repeat business year over year. And you also see people come in, get some items, and then a lot of times they start coming back in again before the 4th because they got such a good deal, they still want to come spend a little more.
0: Yeah, and I tell you, Adam, we get people from all over. You know, like I said, if you see the selection we got, obviously we're not selling all this in Johnson County. We got people coming from all over the place. Saturday morning, we had a gentleman drive up from Talladega, Alabama, came in, filled his truck full, a trailer full, and it wasn't to resell. It was a neighborhood went together. Association went together and raised some money. They found us through a connection we had, and they said, hey, we had the best prices, big selection, and they drove 7 hours one way to they actually stayed in town.
1: Yeah.
0: And on Friday night, got up, we met at the warehouse at 7:30 in the morning. We got them loaded and sent them back to Alabama.
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12: 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I mean, we buy, I think this year we bought about 60,000 cases. 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Be here tomorrow morning at 9 o'clock. Things that, you know, that, so we do this all year long. It's not, so we're not trying to sell out. We want to have a good selection all the way through all year long. And one of the best deals Adam, I got right now, people, they love the big 500 gram cakes, the 200 gram cakes. In some cases, it's just as good as the 500, but you save a lot of money on 200 gram. This, we have a brother's assortment. It's called the Deadly Dozen. You get 12 cakes in here, 343 shots total. 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
11: Wow.
12: And so that's $10 a cake. And you're not going to find that anywhere. And we have hundreds of these right here. It comes in a really nice, pretty case. 12 in a case, all 12 different shots. And like I said, you're not going to find that anywhere for that price. And then look up a 200 gram. You know, like we have one here called, you can look up Wild West or Bling Bling. And you just by itself. And those things are up to about $39 each.
11: You know, if you look around, you can buy things individually, but you have a lot of these combo packages where people can really just get a whole show or a good portion of a show in just one box alone.
12: Yeah, we have 500 grams and assortments. They're actually made to go together, and we only sell them by the case, and they might be either three or four in a case, and it ends up costing a lot less per piece, per shot. So that's how we want to do. We want to put together a great show for you. We got a lot of the 250th anniversary merchandise, and like I said, we're red, white, and blue. So,
11: yeah, I'm telling you, you're going to save money on your fireworks purchase. You're going to find the best selection. We say this every year, but it's truer each and every year. You know, I've never seen so much growth and expansion in your locations as I have this year. You're going all out for the big 250.
12: Like I said, we're not doing this. We haven't grown to have millions underneath a tent, which is not very smart on my end, especially in all the storms. I had second thoughts of it, how smart it was. But I'm known not to make the best decisions sometimes, Adam. But one of the things we can do is when you come here, you know, we didn't do this because we had bad service, we had bad products, we had bad prices. We've done this because, you know, we started, all the local people supported us over the years. We've grown to other areas, and so we want to give something back. We're going to make sure you have a great show. I grew up in a flea market. That's what I did. So don't be afraid to come in and bargain and make a deal. Let's make a deal. Because I tell the guys, let's sell this stuff. I said, they don't taste very good in August, you know. So we can't eat them. So, you know, we want.
11: Got to sell them.
12: Yeah, can't put enough salt and pepper on, make it taste good. So we'll make you some great deals.
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8: Let's look this week at the New World Screwworm. I know there's a lot of information out there, and most of it has been very accurate and very detailed and has given us a good idea of what we're dealing with. Let's back up a little bit and see what exactly is going on. The New World Screwworm has actually been around in the United States before. We had outbreaks in 1966, 1977, and some other times. And each time we have been able to push them back and eradicate them, clean it up. And there's no doubt that we'll be able to do it again this time. So the question is, how did we deal with it before? Well, there are sprays, of course, that help in certain situations and treatments that we can give to livestock. But one of the main things they have done as far as the big picture has been to develop and release sterilized male blowflies. They don't lay any eggs as a result of that, and the female blowflies eventually die out without producing any young. By disrupting that breeding cycle, we've been able to push the blowfly all the way back down into the country of Panama in Central America. The problem is that they did find their way out of there, and they have moved their way north. The system is working really hard to keep up with that right now, but there has been some movement far enough north into Texas that we are dealing with this problem. This is an ongoing, fast-changing thing. This information will probably be out of date by the time you hear it. So if you really want to stay current on what is going on, just follow the website screwworm.gov. It will keep all the information in there as far as movement restrictions for livestock, treatments that are available, and all that sort of thing. Obviously, this is a threat to livestock, but a lot of people are also worried about the threat to human beings. It's important to understand that the only way for an animal to develop screwworms is to come into contact with that fly. It does not spread animal to animal. It does not spread through food or any other kind of movement like that. You have to have that blowfly present in order for the screwworm larva to appear on an animal. As far as for humans, there are some at-risk populations. The reason that this is so rare in humans is that it takes anywhere from 15 to 60 minutes for that fly to lay its eggs in that wound that it finds on the open skin of an animal. And human beings will respond to that. We see a fly land on our arm and we swat it. It's very unlikely that that fly will be able to work for 15 to 60 minutes to try to lay those eggs in your skin. So the only time people are really at risk with the screwworm is those who may be incapacitated in some form. Maybe they are impaired by alcohol or drugs, or injured or otherwise unable to react when they see that fly land on them. So the risk to human beings is very low. This will be a problem for the agricultural world. We don't know exactly the complete impact of it yet, but we will find out more in time. And every organization involved in this process is working very hard to resolve this as quickly as possible and not disrupt livestock markets any more than is absolutely necessary. Should you suspect screwworms on some of your livestock, please give me a call right away. Also, contact your vet. We'll go from there. We'll work on getting samples submitted and find out exactly what's going on to make sure that that's what we're dealing with. If you have questions, give me a call at the office, 789-8108. Check out our Facebook page, Johnson County Cooperative Extension Agriculture, or our website, johnsonextension.com. 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
9: From the WSIP Weather Center, we are under an extreme heat warning from now until Friday, as today we'll see sunny and hot conditions with highs in the mid-90s, heat index values as high as 101 degrees today. For tonight, we'll see clear skies, lows will be in the lower 70s. For tomorrow, sunny and hot once again, highs in the mid-90s, heat index values as high as 103. And then for tomorrow night, we'll see clear skies with lows in the lower 70s. That's been a look at your WSIP weather forecast.
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12: 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But like I said, here in Paintsville, we have over 12,000 square feet two locations, one top of Walmart Hill, and also on 23 North, where we've been for years and years. So come out and see us wherever you're hearing us at, drive. I mean, we're getting a lot of people from East Tennessee, Virginia, down around London, Corbin. So, like I said, we're going to make it worth your drive. If you're going to buy, fireworks for a really good show, come here. You're not going to find a better selection anywhere in the United States, I promise you that, at one location.
11: I think the biggest thing to point out is one that you've already pointed out this morning, but we'll mention it again. You had a feller drive from down in Alabama all the way to Paintsville to get their fireworks. All the gasoline involved, hotel stay. They're out some money on some of that, but they came out a winner because of how much money they saved on their fireworks purchase. If someone's making a big purchase, it's definitely worth the drive to Paintsville.
12: Absolutely. And actually, the gentleman texted me last night to thank us again. He was buying for a homeowner association. They went in together and a large order, and they could not believe the amount of fireworks they got compared to in the past years buying them from down there. Sure. So, like I said, a lot of people say, oh, we'll go to Tennessee. Yeah. you know, there's a lot of people in Tennessee we actually sell to. You know, Tennessee used to be special because it was legal. You know, a lot of things for years you could not legally sell some of the items we have. You could wholesale it, but you couldn't retail it. So everybody got used to going to Tennessee. But like I said, we're going to beat those prices. We got now people driving from Tennessee. And the reason is, no matter what state, the reason is that we're importers. We do this year-round. It's not a part-time job for us.
11: Right.
12: And we buy all year long. I mean, we started, we've already got orders placed for next year, for 2027. So that's,
11: When it comes to the price, you encourage folks to do it. Go online. Try to find some of these Tennessee places' Facebook page. Find their best sale that you can find. Bring that up here. You're going to save on that.
12: Yeah, and I'm not going to argue with you. If you come in here and say, hey, your item's $10. I found this item for $8. I'm going to let you have it for $6. Okay? Yeah. And I'm not going to argue with you. Even if it's a different color wrapping, we're not going to get that picky. If it's if it's a 25-shot Saturn missile, you know, there's 1,000 different brands of those, but they all do the same thing.
11: Yeah.
12: So you come in, hey, found this, you're a dollar too high. Well, I'm going to take care of that right there. Yeah. We're not going to argue with you. We're just going to do it.
11: Yep. 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
2: This is a Fox News alert. I'm Chris Foster. The Supreme Court upholds birthright citizenship in the United States, rejecting President Trump's executive order to end it.
3: Says children born in the United States to parents unlawfully or temporarily present are, quote, subject to the jurisdiction of the United States and are citizens at birth under the 14th Amendment's citizenship clause.
2: Fox Chief Legal Correspondent Shannon Bream. The Supreme Court in another decision upholds state restrictions on transgender athletes.
4: West Virginia and Idaho laws banning transgender girls and women from female sports teams do not violate the U.S. Constitution's Equal Protection Clause. More than two dozen states have similar laws, and the court's decision will likely settle disputes in those cases as well.
2: Fox's Jared Halpern. The court's also lifting limits on political parties' campaign spending in coordination with candidates for president and Congress. The court had upheld those limits in 2001. These are the final opinions of the Supreme Court's term. This is a Fox News alert.
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6: With your local news update, I'm Matt Johnson. The topic of conversation this week is the heat. The National Weather Service in Jackson has placed Southeast Kentucky under a heat advisory through Friday, July 3rd, with high pressure keeping conditions hot and humid heading into July 4th weekend. Heat index values are nearing 100 degrees in many areas, so please be sure you stay hydrated while outdoors, take breaks in the shade, never leave your kids or pets in vehicles, and check on your elderly neighbors and family. Two Floyd County residents are facing child abuse charges after deputies say they found four young children locked inside a bedroom of a mobile home in McDowell. 35-year-old Zachary Brown and 27-year-old Cassandra Jones Cooley were arrested after investigators found the children living in poor conditions. The kids were placed in protective custody, and both suspects are being held in the Floyd County Detention Center. If you're going to the lake this 4th of July weekend, expect to see more Kentucky game wardens on patrol. The Kentucky Department of Fish and Wildlife Resources is joining the nationwide Operation Drywater campaign July 3rd through the 5th, targeting impaired boating and promoting safe boating practices. Officials are reminding boaters to have a sober operator, wear life jackets, and make sure all required safety equipment is on board. 498.9 WSIP, I'm Matt Johnson.
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9: With a look at today's local sports, Scott Ratliff reporting. The Kentucky Wildcats football team has landed a major recruiting victory. Four-star edge rusher Sean Fox committed to Kentucky over Clemson and Georgia after multiple visits to Lexington. The Indianapolis standout is ranked the nation's number 10 linebacker in the 2027 recruiting class, giving the Wildcats 24 commitments. And the Cincinnati Reds let a late lead slip away Monday night, falling to the Milwaukee Brewers 5-3 in the opener of the series. The Reds built a 3-0 advantage, highlighted by L.A. De La Cruz's two-run homer in the fifth inning, his 13th of the season. But Milwaukee battled back with two runs in the sixth and tied the game on a solo home run by Bryce Terang in the seventh, then took the lead for good in the eighth when Joey Ortiz blasted a two-run homer. The Reds also suffered an injury scare when center fielder Dane Myers crashed into the outfield wall making a catch and had to be carted off the field. The series continues today as the Reds send Rhett Lauder to the mound against Milwaukee's Brandon Sproat. That's been a look at today's local sports. It's been Scott Ratliff reporting.
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8: From the WSIP Weather Center, we are under an extreme heat warning from now until Friday, as today we'll see sunny and hot conditions with highs in the mid-90s, heat index values as high as 101 degrees today. For tonight, we'll see clear skies, lows will be in the lower 70s. For tomorrow, sunny and hot once again, highs in the mid-90s, heat index values as high as 103. And then for tomorrow night, we'll see clear skies with lows in the lower 70s. That's been a look at your WSIP weather forecast.
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10: 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We are at the location up here across from Paintsville Walmart. 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If you're heading north, it'll be on your left. Okay? So come by and either of these locations, a lot of the different prices and different deals that we talk about are going to be available at either location. And then also this year, the new line of Wild Bill's fireworks. It's their own line of fireworks, and you can come and take a look at those. But regardless of what you're looking at, you're going to save money. Cliff, you've had folks coming in from Alabama. You've had folks coming all the way from Little Mud Lick, too.
11: We do. We, that's where I'm at, Little Mud Lick, but one of the neighbors. But I think we found a we have. I've got thousands of Roman candles. I think we found a need for them. A new niche for them. Last two people came to the tent. One person bought $150 of the Roman candles. Said, you gonna have a war? He's like me, older guy. He said, "No, he's gonna shoot at the coyotes. Try to get his chickens." So here you go.
10: Wonder how them chickens are gonna react to that though.
11: I don't know. We're
10: that's great.
11: So all kinds of things.
10: Yeah.
11: Yeah, Adam, it's hot. It's getting hot. That's why I love 4th of July. Yeah.
10: You like the heat.
11: I do.
10: You turn up the heat out here. You're the reason we have the extreme heat warning, right?
11: I'm also the reason for all the storms. The only thing I have to do, if you have a drought, just call me. I'll put up a firework tent. It will rain. I promise you that.
10: Every single time.
11: Every single time.
10: Just like me, I wash the truck. It rains.
11: But you know what? I got a great tent guy. And a lot of people ask me, where do you get your tents at? We rent them from a guy in Knott County, Quentin Childers. He's a school teacher, does this part-time, does a great job, comes around, makes sure they're safe, because we have to go through a state inspection. So when these storms comes, I don't have to worry too much, that their tent's going to hold up. So anyway, this is a free plug to Quentin there up in Knott County.
10: good folks over in Knott County. I know some Childers over there in Knott County.
11: Yeah, he's a good guy. We've used him for years now.
10: Jerry Pelfrey Fireworks. You'll find these tents we're talking about in Paintsville. 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
11: That's right. 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
10: Folks can find you on Facebook, or they can give you a call. 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

0: Hey, come see us. We're hanging out at Jerry Pelfrey Fireworks in Paintsville, broadcasting live here this afternoon now on your Tuesday. It's the last day of June. July is tomorrow, and the 4th of July is on Saturday. America 250. Going to be a big celebration. Lots of fireworks. You know where those fireworks come from? All, you know, they say all the happy cows come from California. Do we say happy fireworks, Cliff?
1: We can.
0: Come from Paintsville.
1: That's right, Paintsville, Kentucky, right here in good old eastern Kentucky. And we are stocked up and ready to go. We've got millions. We used to say we got thousands in fireworks. No, we got millions in fireworks right now. And that's because of the business that we've been able to build because of all our people here in eastern Kentucky.
0: Right.
1: They let us grow, and we appreciate that. We know, you know, the last two people has been in here. We were talking about the guy last time, the Roman Candle guys. Both of them's, you know, they talked about buying from my dad back in the day. Dad was a pretty good fella, and last guy here was a neighbor and cousin of ours talking about my mom, you know, and so we lost her back in October. So we did some T-shirts in honor of her. So that's
0: she'd be here if she could. This is right here where she'd be.
1: Absolutely. But anyway, we want to just thank everybody for making us a destination for fireworks from three or four states out. But the biggest thing is we want to set you up. We know everybody's on budget. Things are tough these days. But you still want to do something for your kids. You still want to have your friends together. So we're going to make it happen for you. Come in here. If you see something you want, let's make a deal. I mean, we're going to work with you. We got a lot of discounts in place. And the biggest thing is, if you have a budget in mind, you know, we want to help you stick to that budget. But we'll also help you get a little bit more out of that budget. And that's the big thing, because I want you to come. How we built this business is making sure we give you more than you're expecting.
0: I've seen that. I've seen people come in here, and they'll have a pretty decent budget. They might have a $500. They want to spend $500, Cliff. I've seen you do that before. And you'll start putting some stuff together for you, and I'll watch the stuff you get off your shelves. And, you know, I'm kind of, in my mind, adding up by the price I see, and I'm thinking they're going over $500 because you're stuffing more into that deal to work into that budget, because you want them to have a good show. You want them to enjoy it. You want to cut.

0: 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Not going to cost you a thing.
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3: 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And the best selection is right here. I can see it. It's radio. We got to paint this picture. But I mean, there's fireworks as far as the eye can see when I'm looking out this side of the tent, because you got another tent, and after that you got another tent and another tent. It just keeps going.
4: Yeah, it's a big tent. Like I said, Big Al, and where he's at, but no, he's got some good insight in what we have. But anyway, we have up here in this location over 6,000 square feet. We got over 6,000 square feet down in on 23, and like I said, that location's still there. If you're used to going there, go right. And that's, we have a lot of merchandise there too, just like we do here. And it's like I said, it takes a team to really do this. And, yeah. There's a lot of people we want to thank during the season. During the year, we got a lot of trucks in and stuff like that. And one day, a couple weeks ago, we had got a call. We had 6 40-foot containers arriving from overseas, and they brought us 3 in one day. And I want to give a big shout out to coach football team there at Paintsville, Brian Melvin.
5: Yeah,
4: he brought some of his team members over, and they worked really hard all day, and we was able to make a fairly good donation to the team. I hope that helped them out, but we really appreciate it. So it was a thank the kids, they had a good time helping us unload, and we just got a lot of people we have to thank. We got like our tent guy, we got Bill Fannin, the guys, Wade Smith, they've helped out. They did all the lights, and so anyway, I just appreciate those guys. They're always there for me when I need something done, and all our employees and some contractor people came in here and helped us, so appreciate that.
3: Hey, just like you said, it takes a team to pull this off, you know, and you've got right here. You know, you compare, if you want to start doing, there's no apples to apples, but this isn't just like the other tents that just kind of pop up here this week. This is all out. It's got the selection, and you're definitely going to beat those prices.
4: Yeah, I'll tell you why, we're going to give some great deals, because all these stuff, they already threatened me. If they have to pack all this, we better sell it, because we have to pack it up.
3: You don't want to take it back. No, you got more at the warehouse. You're not going to run out here.
4: Exactly.
3: But you don't want to haul this back to the warehouse.
4: Exactly. And we already threw away all the boxes, so if they have to pack up, they're going to be really upset at me. So come on in. I don't care where you're from. Make a deal. Come here, make a deal. If you see something you like, if that's $200, hey, I can't afford that. You know, make an offer. We'll try to make it happen to you. We probably won't say no. How's that for a deal?
3: You said it on the radio now.
4: That's right. And like I said, I grew up in flea markets. I know how we'll deal. That's what we do. I tell these guys, they'll talk to people, see what they need. You know, a lot of people don't want to say, hey, you know, I just can't afford that right now, or I don't want to spend that much on something. If it's something you really want, make us talk to us. Talk to Sean here. Talk to Big Al when he's here, and they will make you a deal. They'll make it happen for you.
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8: East Kentucky weather. From the WSIP Weather Center, we're under an extreme heat warning all week long, as every day this week we'll see highs in the lower to mid-90s and partly sunny skies, with heat index values possibly reaching over 100 degrees. And add on to all that, it'll be humid as well. So if you're outside at all this week, be sure to stay hydrated, keep a fan close by, anything to keep yourself cool throughout this whole week. Right now it's 91 degrees here at 98.9 WSIP. Matt Johnson here. Let's head back out to Walmart Hill and Jerry Pelfrey Fireworks one more time with Adam.
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10: Well, I have to, because Sean Cottle here has been with me like 20 years, and he's giving me a hard time, Adam. And we got such a big selection, and we have a grand finale where I'm not even going to tell you the name. You got to come in and ask for Sean, so he'll sell it. It's regular $200. 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I informed him we have another 500 cases coming in tomorrow. $50. And I'm pretty sure that's below cost, of my cost. So, but he's sitting here. You can see he's staring at me.
9: Well, I've been hearing this. He got you down to 75 before we went on the air, and then he got you down to 50.
11: I told you not to put me on that. I mean, we're going 50. 50 is it.
10: Okay, so come and see Sean. Right now, he goes both locations. Right now, he's up here at the Walmart Hill. So come on in. And if he's not here, he'll be at the 23 locations, and Big Al will be here tonight. Yeah. You know what? I got one myself, though. Saturn missiles. Been around since before we was kids, yeah. Adam. It's a 25 shot. 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Usually, it's about $4. Saturn missiles, 25 shot, $1.
9: $1?
10: Yes, yes. 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
9: Not to name any names.
10: I've named any names. 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
10: You do not get 50% off if you're a first responder. 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
9: That's already, yeah.
10: Yeah. So, but anyway, I don't know, we might.
9: It's already like 80% off right there.
10: Yeah.
9: Saturn missiles, again, 25 shot. Down to $1 now. Yeah. Gee whiz.
10: Yeah, Sean thinks he can cut prices. You know,
9: I think he's appalled over here now when you've done that one. But again, if you're needing a grand finale.
10: We may even pay you to take some of the stuff that's come on in. stuff. Come on down. And that's show you. If you're driving in, seriously, if you're driving in, whether down the road or 200 miles from here, you're going to leave here. You're going to be here happy. You're going to leave here happy with a load of fireworks, and you're going to have a great 4th of July. Kids are going to love you. Wife's going to love you. So come on.
9: Jerry Pelfrey Fireworks is where we are. One more time on that grand finale. If you need a grand finale for your fireworks, maybe you've already gotten some fireworks.
10: We have grand finales even cheaper. We have a deal going on $3 for $99.
9: Sure.
10: But this one here is very special. 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So come in, ask for the $50 grand finale special, regular $299. Is that right, Sean? $299 or $199? Yep. Yeah, he's regular $199. Yep. All the way down to $50.
9: All the way down to $50. And this isn't just something you have two or three of. They're stacked up tall over here. You got a bunch of these.
10: They don't want to pack this stuff up because we burnt the boxes already.
9: That's right. 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Again, we're in front of Walmart in Paintsville, up on the hill here. Another location on 23 in Paintsville. We're going to wrap up our broadcast today.
10: One last thing. We just had a little girl come here. We gave her sparklers. 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
9: Morning Glory sparklers. You're just giving those away to the kids. So, folks, come on up here. It's a good time at Jerry Pelfrey Fireworks in Paintsville. 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
1: Paintsville. Fox News, I'm Gianna Gelosi. Final rulings out of the Supreme Court. The first, a loss for the president's executive order limiting birthright citizenship.
2: Right off the bat, it says children born in the United States to parents unlawfully or temporarily present are, quote, subject to the jurisdiction of the United States and are citizens at birth under the 14th Amendment's citizenship clause.
1: Fox's Shannon Bream. In another ruling, the justices decided
3: West Virginia and Idaho laws banning transgender girls and women from female sports teams do not violate the U.S. Constitution's Equal Protection Clause. More than two dozen states have similar laws, and the court's decision will likely settle disputes in those cases as well.
1: Fox's Jared Halpern. The president notched a win when it came to campaign finance spending, writing the Supreme Court took restrictions off political spending, a big win. 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
9: From the WSIP Weather Center, we are under an extreme heat warning from now until Friday. As today, we'll see sunny and hot conditions with highs in the mid-90s. Heat index values as high as 101 degrees today. For tonight, we'll see clear skies. Lows will be in the lower 70s. For tomorrow, sunny and hot once again. Highs in the mid-90s. Heat index values as high as 103. And then for tomorrow night, we'll see clear skies with lows in the lower 70s. That's been a look at your WSIP weather forecast.

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0: few years ago, Brad Paisley headlined the annual 4th of July show right here in Nashville.
1: It's going to be wild. It's really fun. Look, 4th of July is a tricky thing. We learned a long time early on, don't try to sell tickets on the 4th of July. Nobody wants to pay to go to a concert. So it's really fun to give back and just let this be free and play the town I live in. And let everybody just sort of celebrate the fact that this is where we live. It's a great place. I just hope to not take away from the party they're already having on Broadway. But it's worth sitting through my show for the fireworks that they do. I mean, they were proud of the fact they had like 4 or 5 more rockets than New York or something, or D.C. It was bigger than, I don't know what redneck thing we're trying to win here with the fireworks, but we won it.
0: Well, this year, Brad Paisley will be headlining a special event at BYU's football stadium in Provo, Utah. If you want some more information, go to bradpaisley.com. I'm Lon Helton, and tomorrow, Dirk Bentley is home alone on Country's Inside Track.
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16: From the WSIP Weather Center, we are under an extreme heat warning from now until Friday, as today we'll see sunny and hot conditions with highs in the mid-90s, heat index values as high as 101 degrees today. For tonight, we'll see clear skies, lows will be in the lower 70s. For tomorrow, sunny and hot once again, highs in the mid-90s, heat index values as high as 103. And then for tomorrow night, we'll see clear skies with lows in the lower 70s. That's been a look at your WSIP weather forecast.

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0: News, I'm Therese Crowley. Supreme Court end-of-term decisions. The High Court strikes down President Trump's ban on birthright citizenship for foreign nationals, 5-4. President Trump posting Congress should do it through legislation. House Speaker Mike Johnson.
1: We'll see. I'm sure there's going to be lots of discussion about that. I will say I'm very disappointed in that outcome. I think it subjects the country to serious challenges going forward, and we'll have to deal with it as a Congress.
0: And the High Court upholds state bans on trans athletes in women and girls sports, 6-3. New Jersey GOP Congressman Tom Kaine returns to the House after months of medical absence, revealing he was hospitalized with depression.
2: Like many people, I believed that I could simply push through, but I agreed to follow my doctor's recommendations. Again, not believing that it would result in a long-term stay.
0: With thanks for people's patience and prayers, America is listening to Fox News.
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8: From the WSIP Weather Center, we are under an extreme heat warning from now until Friday, as today we'll see sunny and hot conditions with highs in the mid-90s, heat index values as high as 101 degrees today. For tonight, we'll see clear skies, lows will be in the lower 70s. For tomorrow, sunny and hot once again, highs in the mid-90s, heat index values as high as 103. And then for tomorrow night, we'll see clear skies with lows in the lower 70s. That's been a look at your WSIP weather forecast.

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0: Hi, I'm Pim Pfister-Clark, and this is Wedding Planning with Pim. Your wedding is a gathering of friends and loved ones on your behalf. To make these important folks feel special, add these two personal touches to your wedding festivities. If you're the bride, a short while before the wedding, join with some women friends for a special ceremony. Ask each woman to bring with her a natural object, a shell, leaf, or stone. Sitting in a circle, ask each woman to speak a blessing symbolized by the object. Then gather the items into a velvet bag to keep. Would you like a way to make a special tribute to your parents during your ceremony? If your father is giving you away, you might turn to him before commencing with the formal part of the ceremony and make a statement of gratitude for being such a great dad, a wonderful example of a loving man. Then turn to your mom and say something like, "Thanks, Mom, for always taking such good care of me. I wouldn't be here today without all the love you showered on me." Then turn to your fiancé's parents and thank them for the wonderful person you're about to marry. Your fiancé might turn and say something similar to his parents and then to yours. The point here is to give a very specific expression of appreciation that tells your parents how much you treasure and value them for all they did to bring you to this place. My love note for today: include appreciation in your celebration.
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13: From the WSIP Weather Center, we are under an extreme heat warning from now until Friday, as today we'll see sunny and hot conditions with highs in the mid-90s, heat index values as high as 101 degrees today. For tonight, we'll see clear skies, lows will be in the lower 70s. For tomorrow, sunny and hot once again, highs in the mid-90s, heat index values as high as 103. And then for tomorrow night, we'll see clear skies with lows in the lower 70s. That's been a look at your WSIP weather forecast.

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1: FM, Paintsville. Fox News, I'm John Saucier. The Supreme Court rejecting President Trump's executive order that was aimed at ending birthright citizenship for children born to non-citizens in the U.S. House Democratic Caucus Chair Pete Aguilar celebrating this decision.
2: Republicans are not serious about this issue. It's always been about politics, and we'll see how the president, you know, responds to this, but I'm sure he'll, you know, there'll be a couple hundred words that he'll put out, this was the right decision. The crazy part is that it was a unanimous decision.
1: Republicans have argued birthright citizenship encourages non-citizens to travel to the U.S. and give birth in order to secure citizenship for their children. Aid groups warning Venezuela's healthcare system is at a breaking point after these two powerful earthquakes hit. Damaged hospitals are overwhelmed. Conditions in the disaster zone are getting worse. The government death toll is now up over 1,900, with even more bodies being found. 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
8: East Kentucky weather.
4: From the WSIP Weather Center, an extreme heat warning in effect all the way through Friday. Partly sunny and hot this afternoon. Highs in the lower 90s tonight. Clear, lows in the lower 70s. Wednesday, sunny, mid-90s and upper 90s for highs on Thursday. A little bit warmer each day, believe it or not. 91, that's where we are right now at 306. Also 91 in Louisa, 88 in West Liberty, 89 in Prestonsburg. Y'all right over there?
9: It's hot.
4: Jim and Jamie's burning up today. We're all burning up.
9: Oh, my God.
4: We're all burning up.
9: All you people who complained about winter, here you go.
4: Oh, man. Yeah. Stay with us. Little Big Town coming up this hour. Jelly Roll, Zach Brown Band. And it's almost time for the College of Country Music Knowledge with Olivia. That's coming up.

0: Corey Kent and Cole Wetzel, that is Rocky Mountain Low right here on 98.9 WSIP. Adam here with you, and time for what we call the College of Country Music Knowledge. What do we need?
1: You know what we need? We need a school bell. Like, you need to ring a bell. It goes, time for... We need a school bell.
0: A school bell.
1: Yeah, a school bell.
2: Yeah. We need like a musical school, not school. Intro.
1: That is the intro. The school bell.
0: That will be our intro.
2: School bell.
0: We need an official intro.
2: Yeah.
0: You're right.
2: School bell.
0: Let's see. I selected a song that was number one on this date 25 years ago for Olivia.
1: Okay.
0: Yeah.
1: I don't know the song, by the way.
0: You don't know the song.
2: Oh.
1: I have no idea.
0: Yeah, well, you know the song. You just don't know what it is.
1: Oh, okay. Yeah.
0: I know you know this song.
1: I better know it.
0: If it was number one 25 years ago,
1: I probably played it.
0: Played it new, right?
1: I played it new. Yeah. I'm one of those guys. I played it when it was a new song. Yeah. Mm-hmm. Who is it?
0: Lone Star.
1: Oh, yeah.
0: We've featured Lone Star on this segment before, Olivia. Do you remember?
2: It was the one that I got all the words right and was like, I've never heard this one right.
0: No News the other day, remember?
1: Yeah, she did. That you one. Did great on No News.
2: Because I didn't know that song. But it turns out my mom used to play it a lot. And so, yeah.
1: It stuck with her all these years later.
0: Now, apparently. No News is older than this one. No News takes you back into the 90s. 25 years ago only gets you to 2001, which is crazy to think, isn't it?
1: Yeah.
0: Really. All right. This is one of... I always liked this song. It was one of their slower songs.
1: Of course. Slow and sappy for Adam.
0: This is called I'm Already There. Have you heard this, Olivia?
2: I think so.
0: Oh.
1: Uh-oh.
0: Might be good news for Olivia, then. Let's see how this goes. When I stop the song, you fill in the blanks.
2: Yep.
3: He called her on the road from a lonely cold hotel.
2: Hotel?
1: Hotel what?
2: Oh, I don't know.
1: What do you go to a hotel for?
0: You
2: sleep.
0: You stay in a...
1: Where do you sleep at? The lobby?
2: Well, no, the bed. Like your
0: from
2: room.
0: From a lonely, cold hotel bed.
1: Hotel bed.
2: Okay, room.
1: Room.
3: Just

0: have no idea.
1: He's called his wife. Here's the sound of something in the background.
0: Crying.
2: Good guess.
1: Kids.
3: Kids. Oh, okay. Laughing in the background. Had to wipe away a tear from his
0: face.
2: I thought for sure we'd be all right on that one.
0: That's
1: a bad one.
0: I only know the chorus.
3: Little voice came on the phone and said, "Daddy, when you come
0: home."
2: Yeah.
1: There you go.

0: eyes? I mean, hair? Hair. Which makes no sense to me.
1: It doesn't.
2: I'm the whisper in the
0: wind.
2: I'm your imaginary
0: friend. Creepy.
1: A little bit.
2: And I know I'm in your
0: dreams. Prayers.
2: Prayers. Oh, I'm already
0: there. Yeah. Wasn't this wrote for 9/11?
1: No, this was way before that.
0: Because,
1: this
0: like, I've saw this in the montages.
3: It was this year in 2001.
1: Yeah, well,
3: this week.
1: That.
3: This week in 2001.
0: Okay, I've saw it in the montages.
1: They used that song, like, they used clips from news coverage.
0: Yeah.
1: And mixed it with that song during that time.
0: Because, like, all throughout elementary, on 9/11, we had to walk down to Big Sandy in Paintsville and sit through hour-long seminars of 9/11, and it was that and Lee Greenwood.
3: Oh, yeah.
0: So, and I grew to dislike that song because I'm just like, I've heard it
3: well,
0: so
3: you associated it with a bad time, a bad memory,
0: of boredom, sitting there, bored.
3: Boredom.
0: I was bored.
1: I heard Larry the Cable
3: Kids
1: Guy.
3: These days.
1: Well, I heard Larry one time, he said, whenever I hear Lee, I get out of the truck, went inside, got me something out of the grocery store, come back in, Lee Greenwood's on the radio, and I'm calling the wife. What happened? Did we have a holy war? You know, did something happen? Lee Greenwood's on the radio.
0: I mean, they marched first and second graders down the street, and we had to go sit. That's boring to a first and second grader.
1: The rough one. So is your grade today, by the way.
0: Well, I figured.
1: C.
0: Better than an F.
1: You rebounded towards the end. I'm going to go C.
3: She did, yeah. The chorus wasn't as rough.
0: Well, the chorus is what they use for everything.
3: That first verse, though, was
1: pretty bad.
0: I had no idea.
3: Pretty rough.
1: Hotel also, bed?
0: Why in the world?
3: From a lonely, cold hotel
0: does it say
3: bed.
0: Hair? Sunshine
3: so,
0: in,
3: I'm the sunshine in your hair.
0: I don't get it. Like, I would think of eyes because there's a sparkle, like a shadow, or I don't understand.
1: I can't argue that, but I'm not the songwriter. What are you giving her, by the way? What grade?
3: I guess I'll give her a C also.
1: Oh.
0: And to think, I'm going to be nice for Tasty Tuesday today.
3: Oh, it's Tasty Tuesday. Hey. We got Tasty Tuesday doings coming up. Let's roll right along. We'll get into our Tasty Tuesday. Right now, some more Lone Star. Mr. Mom on the
0: song.
3: Country Giant.

0: That is music from Lone Star and Mr. Mom right here on 98.9 WSIP, the country giant.
1: The country giant. Why are you calling it that?
0: I don't know. We just
2: It just came to me.
1: Yeah.
0: Anyway, it's Tasty Tuesday.
1: Yes.
0: On the country giant.
1: Yeah.
2: So why did you not quiz me on Mr. Mom? I could have.
0: You would have known that one.
1: You would have known that song.
2: I would have got an A plus.
1: Instead of C today.
2: Yeah.
1: You'll redeem yourself later.
2: Maybe.
0: That's right.
2: Yesterday was redeeming enough for this week.
1: Mm-hmm.
2: Yesterday was good.
1: And you got a new kind of treat. We're not doing chips today?
2: No.
1: So you
2: requested something sweet. That was not the aisle that I wanted to go down, but we're doing it.
0: Okay.
2: We're doing it,
1: okay.
2: At least for this week.
1: Okay.
2: We might mix, like, do 1 week salty, 1 week sweet. We'll see what happens.
1: Well, listen, last night, so I'm home. I went home. I got home late evening, and Ellie, my daughter, was like, "We're going to play Tasty Tuesday, Dad." I said, "Really?"
2: Love that kid.
1: She had Pringles. They were ranch. They were really heavy. Like, it should have been extra ranch. Very ranchy chips.
2: Awesome.
1: They were raunchy to me. I like ranch, but I don't like the ranch Pringles. And she's like, "You got to eat it." She tried to maybe eat more than two, and I was like, "Forget it. We're done." So, yeah, it was a very raunchy, ranchy chip. Thank heavens you brought in something different than chips today.
2: Yeah, no chips today.
1: Okay.
2: I went with the sweet side.
1: All right. You're talking about love.
2: Mostly because I was excited about these.
1: And you think chocolate involved?
2: Yeah, I got a question.
0: Yeah, because normally with the chips, you had three cups or four sitting on the table, and we saw the chips. I don't see anything on the table.
2: Yeah. I wanted the grand reveal.
0: So are we going to see what this actually is before we eat it? It's not a guessing game. I actually like that.
1: Well, no, we don't.
0: No, we don't. I thought you were going to show us the package of what it is.
2: You get to see the item.
0: So it's still a guessing game of what the product is.
2: Eat the red-looking one first.
1: Okay. Is this it? Just two?
2: Oh. Yeah. We're only doing two of this because I couldn't decide.
0: Is this some sort of a red velvet?
1: This looks like red velvet cookie.
2: And I have not tried these. I literally just opened them in my office.
1: Mm.
0: Oh. Mm. And there's a filling.
1: Mm-hmm.
0: It's
1: a red velvet cookie.
0: Whatever it is, I like it.
1: Red velvet is my favorite cake. My favorite cake. You want tomorrow off? Is that what you're trying to do?
2: I wish.
1: You're trying to get an extra day off this week?
2: Yes.
1: This is how you do it.
0: Mm. This is how you do it.
2: Though tomorrow is eat out day, so I like that day.
1: Oh, yeah. Yeah.
2: So.
1: These are good. These are great.
2: So, any guesses on brand, flavors?
1: I'm going to say Chips Ahoy.
0: I was going to go with Chips Ahoy.
1: Yeah, easily.
0: Hopefully it is Chips Ahoy.
1: It is.
2: Red velvet.
1: Oh, we nailed it.
0: I'm going to hold it up here for our audience on Facebook.
2: I'm not a red velvet person, mostly because it normally involves cream cheese. So
0: what's so bad about cream cheese?
2: Everything.
0: No.
1: These are great.
2: So they're not too bad.
1: No, this is a 10 out of 10.
0: Hey. Chips Ahoy Red Velvet, chewy red velvet, I might add.
1: Mm-hmm.
0: I would highly recommend, and I think Jamie would too.
1: Mm-hmm.
2: They're pretty good.
0: There's another thing here.
1: Mm-hmm.
0: I'm clearing the palate here.
2: All right. I guess you guys do need drinks because these are very flavorful.
0: All right, so the next cookie, I see what appears to be some Oreo crumbles, maybe.
1: Okay.
0: I
1: see now, yeah.
0: I'm not really sure.
1: Some kind of white? Is that white chocolate?
0: Macadamia, perhaps?
1: Macadamia.
0: Oreo and macadamia nut?
1: Let's try it.
0: Let's see if it tastes like that.
1: Mm-hmm. Mm.
0: That's definitely some Oreo involved.
2: This is my pick for the day.
1: Pretty good.
2: Red velvet was too sweet.
1: Mm. This is good. This isn't bad.
0: Is that macadamia, though, is what I'm trying to figure out.
1: It's a Chips Ahoy cookie.
2: It is not.
1: It's not
2: it
1: a
2: should
1: Ahoy?
2: Not. Or no, I'm talking to Adam.
1: Oh.
2: It should not be, because I won't eat that, so I wouldn't buy
0: is it,
2: that.
0: Maybe it's perhaps just a chocolate chip cookie and cream or white chocolate Oreo. Or
1: white chocolate.
2: So Chips Ahoy is your guess for the brand.
0: Well, yeah, I think it's Chips Ahoy. It's too much like the other cookie.
2: Plus, I try to stick with the same brands.
0: Yeah.
2: Unless it's like Pringles and
0: Lay's. The flavor, white chocolate Oreo cookie is my guess.
1: Yeah, I'm with him. And
0: here
1: it is.
0: The reveal.
2: Hershey's Cookies and Cream.
1: Oh, well, so, along the same lines.
0: I did say cookie and cream at one point, but I didn't lock that in.
2: So that is white chocolate that you're tasting.
0: Yep.
2: So I think they're pretty good.
0: They are good.
2: Honestly.
0: Yeah.
1: Those are good.
0: I like these.
1: I'd recommend either one. But I'm partial to red velvet. I love red velvet cake.
0: And honestly, I've never seen either one of these for sale.
1: Where did you get those at?
2: Walmart and the cookie aisle.
1: Really?
2: Mm-hmm.
1: Well, not bad.
0: I'm so making my rounds in the cookie aisle now.
2: Mm-hmm. Well, yesterday before our morning meeting, I had to run to Walmart to pick up some photos.
1: Yeah.
2: And I needed a new idea.
1: Oh.
2: So I just started at the very front of the grocery aisles and walked my way backwards.
1: And just kept

0: brand, if I'm not mistaken.
1: I don't know.
2: I think they're all owned by the same people.
1: Why wouldn't they give Oreo a plug in that, though?
0: Right. Can you not cross? If it's the same people, I'm pretty sure Nabisco owns both.
1: I don't know.
0: Why can't you cross both? I will investigate that with Google in a second.
1: We'll get back with you shortly.
2: We'll talk about that soon.
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1: That air you heard was the sound of the Chicks' new single. did you see what I did last night on Facebook?
0: I did.
2: And I commented.
1: You did.
2: Oh, yeah. One of the first.
1: Our friend Kevin Day, our former radio brother.
0: Mm-hmm.
1: He said, I got a good idea where this came from. Did you read that comment this morning, Adam?
0: I saw it.
1: That was for you.
0: It didn't say it was for me.
2: Me and you have had this conversation as well.
1: Yeah, but
0: the two of you?
2: Yes, I have brought this up.
1: She brought it up one
2: day. I like them.
1: You like them.
2: I don't care about what they do outside of music. That's not my problem.
1: Okay, wait a minute. So this was probably 2001, 2002. When this happened, I think it was like 2002.
0: Dixie Chicks got pulled from the radio stations everywhere.
1: Oh, yeah.
0: You know?
1: Yeah. And they had pushed the envelope with music, okay? They had played, you know, the song Goodbye Earl.
2: I love that song.
1: Was a different kind of song for country radio at the time. And they pushed the envelope with music. Now, how old were you in 2002?
2: Non-existent.
0: She was still coming soon.
1: Yeah, she was a glint in her daddy's eye. So, no wonder it doesn't really affect you as much because you weren't there in the time and how it happened.
2: Well, they also opened it up for, like, we got Taylor Austin Dye, who's Rest in Peace. I mean, that song's about murder. Opened it up a little. So now we just openly poison people.
1: Well, that wasn't really a big hit, but I'm talking
2: about. Well,
1: There's been artists speak out about politics, and it's like we forgive them, but for whatever reason, they can't find any. And I think they doubled down on it when they took out Dixie out of their name later. And I'm not ready to make nice. Remember that song?
0: Adam? Oh yeah,
1: yeah. They really just doubled down on it. It's kind of crazy.
0: My thing is, you know. And I don't condone anything they've, you know, said or done. Some of those songs were pretty good. They were the sound. I was a child, you know, soundtrack of my childhood. It sounded like the Dixie Chicks, you know.
1: Yeah.
2: I like Traveling Soldier.
1: I like Traveling Soldier. I mean, like Long Time Gone.
0: Cowboy Take Me Away.
2: I like
0: Wide
2: that
0: Open
2: one.
0: Spaces.
1: Yeah. And
2: Not Landslide.
0: Ready, ready, ready, ready. Ready to Roll. Remember that?
1: I remember that song.
0: Yeah.
1: Yeah.
2: I thought it was Ready to Run.
1: Ready to Run.
0: It is
2: it's Ready to Run.
0: Run.
1: It is Ready to Run.
2: College of
1: Country Knowledge.
2: It's Ready to Run.
0: You need to be stopping that song on me.
1: Yeah.
0: But, you know.
1: Remember Sin Wagon? Remember that song?
0: I do not remember that one.
1: Look that one up. Sin Wagon.
2: I have not heard of that.
1: That's a rocking song.
0: Dang.
2: Well, in their newer album, I liked Gaslighter on it.
1: Yeah,
2: just
1: and that was 2020.
2: The video. Yeah, I liked the video.
1: Yeah, so. I know we're not really supposed to give our opinion, but I'm going to. I don't agree with their politics whatsoever, okay?
0: Okay.
1: I think that what they said, when they said it, was in very poor taste because our country was at war when it happened.
0: Yeah, okay? The timing was terrible.
1: Timing was terrible. It was very selfish. I think if they had just kind of recanted that and dropped back, it would have been fine. But they doubled and tripled down on it, and they've never recovered from it.
0: Yeah.
1: That's why they get beat down and beat to death. It overshadows their music. All that being said, even though I don't agree with them, I will defend them and their right to say it, because that's America.
0: Well, that's a good point, too.
1: Think about it. We're celebrating 250 this weekend. I mean,
0: freedom of speech.
1: Freedom of speech. I will defend your right to say it.
0: You have the right to say it, but not everyone's going to agree with it, and not everyone's going to like what you have to say.
1: Yeah, and it doesn't mean I have to play their song either. But
0: there can be consequences when we exercise our freedom of speech.
1: So let me ask you this.
0: Okay.
1: And I wanted to put this on Facebook, and I didn't. But I'll just ask you two.
0: Okay.
1: You have the freedom of choice in your own car or at home. Let's say maybe you're not listening to the radio. Have you ever just had the inkling to say, man, I really want to hear some Dixie Chicks?
0: I'm sure Olivia has.
2: They play in my phone regularly.
1: Okay, so you have it. You would play it.
2: Yeah.
1: I can't honestly say that I've ever dug up and really wanted to listen, like sit and turn on an album and let it run. Because, you know, there was a time in our lives, in Adam and I's lives, and many of our listeners, where you would turn on a CD or a cassette, 8-track record, you'd set it, forget it, walk away. listen to everything that artists had. There wasn't a playlist.
2: Yeah.
1: If you didn't have a mixtape, you know. But I can't honestly tell you I really wanted to sit down and listen to an entire album by them.
0: Not an entire album, but when I'm feeling nostalgic, I'll sometimes like open up on YouTube, wide open spaces, and watch the video That kind of takes you back to, remember we used to spend hours watching CMT back in the day?
1: Yes.
0: And it's not only, and it's not just them, it's other artists too from that time.
1: Oh, yeah.
0: Seeing the video that you associate with those songs sometimes really takes you back. And the production of the videos at that time was a little cringe, you know.
1: Well,
0: but
1: I would love to know if you would want to hear a Dixie Chick song or a Chick song. Text us.
0: Okay, well, let's get your opinion on it.
1: Seriously.
0: All right, give us a yes or a no. That's all you have to text is yes or no to 606-789-5311. Should the Dixie Chicks be allowed to be played on the radio, or should they still be banned from radio?
1: We're not playing it.
0: We just
1: don't turn the channel.
0: We just want opinion.
1: Yeah.
0: Again, the text number is 606-789-5311. Just text us a quick yes or no.
1: Or a hell no, or a oh yeah, or something. I mean, just whatever you want to do. Let us know one way or another.
0: Sounds like a plan.
1: Yeah, why not?
0: 98.9 WSIP. 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
0: From the WSIP Weather Center, the National Weather Service has issued an extreme heat warning. That's like a step above a heat advisory. It's in effect all the way through Friday. We're seeing sunny skies today, hot with highs in the lower 90s. Heat index values as high as 101. Tonight, clear skies, overnight lows around 72. Wednesday, sunny, highs around 97. And Thursday, sunny and hot, highs around 96. Right now, 91 degrees in Paintsville, 92 in Louisa, 89 in West Liberty, 91 in Salyersville, 89 in Prestonsburg, 347. And as promised, some music from Ashley McBride.

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1: Paintsville. Fox News, I'm Tom Graham. The Supreme Court rejecting President Trump's executive order aimed at ending birthright citizenship for all children born on U.S. soil. Republicans in Congress could take up an effort to end birthright citizenship. House Speaker Mike Johnson.
2: We'll see. I'm sure there's going to be lots of discussion about that. I will say I'm very disappointed in that outcome. I think it subjects the country to serious challenges going forward, and we'll have to deal with it as a Congress.
1: The High Court majority ruled the 14th Amendment confers citizenship on any person born on U.S. soil. Member of Congress who's been absent from Capitol Hill for nearly 4 months.

0: Response is back at work with an explanation. Fox's Chris Foster.
1: New Jersey House Republican Tom Keene Jr. says he was diagnosed and hospitalized with depression, not just feeling sad.
2: It is physical. It is emotional.
1: He says he hadn't expected to be gone so long.
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3: From the WSIP Weather Center, an extreme heat warning in effect all the way through Friday as temperatures all week expected to be in the 90s with heat index values over 100. Sunny and hot this afternoon, 93 the high, heat index values as high as 101. Tonight, clear skies, lows around 72. Wednesday, sunny and hot, highs around 97. Heat index values tomorrow as high as 104. 91 degrees right now at 98.9 WSIP, 404. We got Tim McGraw on the way this hour. Hudson Westbrook, Kane Brown, Ella Langley, Chris Young, and more. Let's get it started with Blake Shelton.

0: Kane Brown and Woman right here on 98.9 WSIP. 4:16 on your Tuesday. It's Adam here for your drive home. Big things happening in downtown Paintsville this weekend, Friday and Saturday night, or actually all day Friday and Saturday. It's Freedom Fest 250, downtown Paintsville. Admission is absolutely free. Confederate Railroad headlining the thing Saturday night. Going to be some fireworks Friday night and again Saturday night, I do believe. And a lot of fun for the entire family. Again, admission is free to Freedom Fest, downtown Paintsville, this weekend.
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0: 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We're going to be live tomorrow afternoon around this time from out at Jerry Pelfrey Fireworks. 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And that's where we'll be tomorrow, live from 3 to 5, right here on 98.9 WSIP.
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0: From the WSIP Weather Center, an extreme heat warning in effect all the way through Friday, as we'll continue to see sunny skies and temperatures in the 90s pretty much every day. Heat index values over 100. Tonight, we'll get down to 72 for an overnight low. Sunny and hot again tomorrow, high 97, heat index 104. And Thursday, sunny and hot, 96 the high, heat index around 100. 91 right now in Paintsville, 90 in West Liberty, 90 in Salyersville, 92 right now in Louisa, 87 in Pikeville at 442 with music from Ella Langley.

Ella Langley and Be Her right here on 98.9 WSIP. 4:46, a local news update coming up at 5 o'clock right after Fox News. In the meantime, I got the new one from Ashley Cook on the way. Right now, it's Zach John King and Get to Drinkin'. 98.9 WSIP.

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1: Paintsville. Fox News, I'm John Saucier. The Supreme Court striking down President Trump's executive order limiting birthright citizenship, ruling the 14th Amendment guaranteeing citizenship to every freeborn person in the U.S. House Republican Conference Chair Lisa McClain says Congress must act to prevent this ruling from being taken advantage of.
2: I mean, this is why the Save America Act, I think, is really so important, number one. Number two, I think this is why we need to make sure that we have a secure and safe border.
1: A JetBlue plane hit a drone as it was trying to land at JFK Airport in New York. Transportation Secretary Sean Duffy tells Fox he believes these drone pilots did not have authorization to fly them in these areas.
3: We have a lot of hobbyists who are now getting access to drones or RC aircraft and they're flying them in spaces that they shouldn't. So we partner with the FBI and Homeland Security to investigate all of these incursions.
1: JetBlue says the plane was able to land safely with no damage. 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
4: 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A man is facing charges over a bomb threat that was called into the Johnson County Judicial Center last week. 43-year-old Dusty Hamilton has been arrested on terroristic threatening counts. Kentucky State Police say a caller contacted the court from Hamilton's phone on Friday morning, claiming there were several bombs in the building and that a judge's life was in jeopardy. Kentucky State Police still investigating. Loved ones are collecting donations to help cover funeral expenses for the young woman who died at Grayson Lake. A GoFundMe campaign for the family of 19-year-old Marley Kenny has raised nearly $20,000 so far. Crews began searching for Kenny last Wednesday after the operator of a rented pontoon boat told authorities she was missing from her group of friends after they returned to the lake marina. Kentucky State Police confirmed her body was recovered on Sunday. Motorists traveling westbound on the Mountain Parkway through Wolf County should expect a new traffic pattern effective immediately. The Kentucky Transportation Cabinet says westbound traffic will shift near the Halichawa exit at mile marker 57 and remain in the new pattern through the construction zone to mile marker 45 near Campton until further notice. The change is expected to primarily affect westbound drivers. Eastbound traffic will see little impact until paving work begins. Once one eastbound lane will be closed, drivers are urged to slow down, stay alert, and use caution while traveling through the approximately 12-mile work zone. Officials say construction schedules could change because of weather or other unforeseen conditions. That's a local news update at 5, brought to you by Martin County Rural Health Clinic.
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4: 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Services will be Friday, 1 p.m., at Jones Preston Funeral Home. 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
6: With a look at today's local sports, Scott Ratliff reporting. The Kentucky Wildcats football team has landed a major recruiting victory. Four-star edge rusher Sean Fox committed to Kentucky over Clemson and Georgia after multiple visits to Lexington. The Indianapolis standout is ranked the nation's number 10 linebacker in the 2027 recruiting class, giving the Wildcats 24 commitments. And the Cincinnati Reds let a late lead slip away Monday night, falling to the Milwaukee Brewers 5-3 in the opener of the series. The Reds built a 3-0 advantage, highlighted by L.A. De La Cruz's two-run homer in the fifth inning, his 13th of the season. But Milwaukee battled back with two runs in the sixth and tied the game on a solo home run by Bryce Terang in the seventh, then took the lead for good in the eighth when Joey Ortiz blasted a two-run homer. The Reds also suffered an injury scare when center fielder Dane Myers crashed into the outfield wall making a catch and had to be carted off the field. The series continues today as the Reds send Rhett Lauder to the mound against Milwaukee's Brandon Sproat. That's been a look at today's local sports. Ben Scott Ratliff reporting.
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4: Forecast from the WSIP Weather Center. There is an extreme heat warning in effect for the coverage area all the way through Friday, as we will continue to see hot conditions. Down to 72 tonight with clear skies, but right back at it tomorrow, sunny and hot, 97 degrees for a high temperature. Heat index values tomorrow as high as 104. Wednesday night, mostly clear, low 72, and Thursday, sunny and hot, highs around 96, heat index values around 100. 91 degrees is where we are at 5:08. We got Luke Combs on the way, Riley Green, Ella Langley, Scotty McCrary, and a whole lot more. Even the Nitty Gritty Dirt Band this hour. Right here on the Country Giants.

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0: Ella Langley, Choosing Texas, 98.9 WSIP. That song has now spent 11 weeks at number one on the Billboard Hot 100, making the longest run of Hot 100 hits by a woman with a country song in the chart's history. And that's the second thing this month that made Billboard history for Ella. Earlier in the month, Choosing Texas became the longest-running number one by a solo female artist in the history of the Billboard Hot Country Songs chart. Ella Langley with Choosing Texas. That one is also, if you were to just Google country music song of the summer, it's the first thing that pops up. That's why it's going to be part of our 98 hottest songs of summer this weekend on the Country Giants.
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Rolling through your Tuesday afternoon. Adam here spinning the tunes. Easton Corbin right now. And roll with it. 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

0: 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Jerry Pelfrey Fireworks 3 to 5. Going to be up there atop Walmart Hill. Going to be a busy one tomorrow, and it's going to be hot out there. That extreme heat warning does continue, but got to get those fireworks for America 250 this weekend. Going to be a good time. Jerry Pelfrey Fireworks, Paintsville. We'll see you there tomorrow with 98.9 WSIP.
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0: From the WSIP Weather Center, like I said, that extreme heat warning is in effect all week long, all the way through Friday evening. Heat indices in the triple digits this week, highs in the 90s each day, sunshine, hot conditions. We're down to 72 for a low tonight, sunny and hot for Wednesday, 97, heat index 104, about the same on Thursday, high 96, heat index values around 100. 90 degrees right now at 544 here at 98.9 WSIP, 91 in Louisa, 83 in Jenkins right now. It is 89 in West Liberty, Salyersville, and Prestonsburg with Chris Jansen and Good Vibes.

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We are the country giant. 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

0: Fox News. I'm Tom Graham. Democrats cheering a Supreme Court decision striking down President Trump's executive order limiting birthright citizenship. House Minority Leader Hakeem Jeffries.
1: Donald Trump was endeavoring to violate the Constitution because he's a wannabe king. And I'm thankful that that effort has been struck down.
0: The Supreme Court ruled the 14th Amendment guaranteed citizenship for anyone born on U.S. soil. Newly released high court ruling also allowing states to ban transgender athletes from girls and women's sports programs.
2: West Virginia and Idaho laws banning transgender girls and women from female sports teams do not violate the U.S. Constitution's Equal Protection Clause. More than two dozen states have similar laws, and the court's decision will likely settle disputes in those cases as well.
0: Fox's Jared Halpern in Washington. 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
11: From the WSIP Weather Center, extreme heat warning in effect all the way through, Friday. Yeah, it's high temperatures in the 90s throughout the week and heat index values in the triple digits. Down to 72 for the low tonight with clear skies in the forecast. Wednesday, sunny, hot, high 97, heat index 104. Thursday, sunny, high 96, heat index 100. 603 and 89 degrees at 98.9 WSIP. Chris Stapleton on the way. Ella Langley, Morgan Wallen, new one from Cam Shelton coming up. Riley Green, Kenny Chesney, Luke Bryan, Billy Currington, all on the way right here. We are the Country Giants.

Ella Langley and Morgan Wallen, and I Can't Love You Anymore. 98.9 WSIP. This young man's name is Cam Shelton. It's called My Grandpa and My Old Man.

0: His name is Cam Shelton. That is my grandpa and my old man right here on 98.9 WSIP. Gonna be a big time in downtown Paintsville this weekend. We're looking forward to Freedom Fest 250. Confederate Railroad headlining the thing this weekend. Free admission Friday and Saturday all day and all the way into the evening. 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They're going to have inflatables for the kids, train rides. There's going to be food trucks out there. A whole lot of fun. We're going to be broadcasting live here on 98.9 WSIP. We hope to see you this weekend in downtown Paintsville for Freedom Fest 250. Going to be a good time. And we're going to be playing the 98 hottest songs of summer all throughout it, Friday and Saturday here on WSIP. Want you to tune in. We've kind of handcrafted and curated a playlist of what we consider the 98 hottest country songs of summer. And we're just going to play them on shuffle Friday and Saturday. It'll be good times here on WSIP. 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
15: From the WSIP Weather Center, we are under an extreme heat warning from now until Friday, as temperatures will reach the mid to upper 90s all week long, with heat index values possibly going over 100 degrees. As for the overnight hours, we'll see clear skies, it'll be humid, and lows will be in the lower 70s. That's been a look at your WSIP weather forecast.

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Adam waving goodbye. Have a great Tuesday night. See you later, alligator. Here's Luke Bryan.

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0: News. I'm John Saucier. The Supreme Court upholding birthright citizenship, claiming most babies born on American soil are citizens, regardless of where their parents are from. Border czar Tom Holman tells Fox he's worried this ruling will lead to birth tourism.
1: So we have U.S. citizens by the thousands and just continued by the millions living in countries that I think are adversaries to us that can come here and have an impact on how this country's run.
0: At a rally in New York City led by those who brought the case to the Supreme Court, Marat Aradeh is president and CEO of the New York Immigration Coalition.
2: Today's ruling means that hundreds of thousands of families can breathe a little bit easier and know that their child is here to stay.
0: Chief Justice John Roberts said in the court's ruling, the framers of the 14th Amendment extended citizenship to every freeborn person in this land. On Truth Social, President Trump's calls on Congress to end, quote, expensive and unfair to our country birthright citizenship. 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
3: From the WSIP Weather Center, we are under an extreme heat warning from now until Friday, as temperatures will reach the mid to upper 90s all week long, with heat index values possibly going over 100 degrees. As for the overnight hours, we'll see clear skies, it'll be humid, and lows will be in the lower 70s. That's been a look at your WSIP weather forecast.

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1: Fox News, I'm Tom Graham. The Justice Department cracking down on so-called birth tourism. The move follows the Supreme Court blocking President Trump's order to limit birthright citizenship.
2: In a memo to federal prosecutors, Assistant Attorney General Colin McDonald says the DOJ will hold accountable those who engage in unlawful conduct like false visa applications. A majority of Supreme Court justices blocked an executive order from President Trump that was intended to prevent automatic citizenship to children born in the U.S., the parents in the country illegally or temporarily.
1: Fox's Jared Halpern. A heat wave over the Midwest set to move across the East Coast, raising temperatures to life-threatening levels for tens of millions.
3: The single most important thing you can do in these temperatures is to stay indoors with air conditioning.
1: New York City Mayor Zohran Mamdani, other leaders giving similar advice. 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
4: From the WSIP Weather Center, we are under an extreme heat warning from now until Friday, as temperatures will reach the mid to upper 90s all week long, with heat index values possibly going over 100 degrees. As for the overnight hours, we'll see clear skies, it'll be humid, and lows will be in the lower 70s. That's been a look at your WSIP weather forecast.